0: We know the results of what happened to their son, Jack, and we don't want other families to have to go through those tragedies.
1: The banking regulator says Australia is entering a dangerous period in the artificial intelligence revolution. APRA believes a US decision to shut off global access to Anthropic's AI model has created significant risks for Australia's major banks. It wants the country's biggest lenders to share access to their cybersecurity tools with small rivals to ensure broad defence. And Daryl Hall of Hall & Oates fame has revealed he recently underwent a kidney transplant. The 79-year-old says he's on track to make a full recovery and he hopes to be back performing within months. Former Carlton coach Michael Voss admits seeing the Blues excel since his departure has been difficult to watch at times. The Blues have won 5 matches in a row since Voss resigned with a 1-8 record this season. Voss says he isn't jealous of interim coach Josh Fraser.
2: Some of it's difficult to watch because you're not there, because, I mean, the reality is that you've invested 5 years of, you know, your time, your effort, all those sorts of things into that particular group. But on another level, it's hugely rewarding.
1: The last rounds of the group stage at the World Cup are underway. Haiti is taking on Morocco in Atlanta, while Brazil are taking on Scotland in Miami. Earlier, Switzerland defeated Canada 2-1 in Vancouver, while Qatar fell to Bosnia and Herzegovina 3-1 in Seattle. And South Sydney coach Wayne Bennett is calling on his team to make a statement in tonight's clash with Parramatta. And that's the latest news update from the Capital Radio newsroom. I'm Tia Priest-Willamott.
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5: Looking partly cloudy across the region today, similar across tomorrow and Saturday, and a chance of rain across Sunday morning and afternoon. Temperatures today, Goulburn reaching 13 degrees, Braidwood's top temperature 12, Canberra, the nation's capital, reaching 13.
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0: 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I was on TikTok yesterday, got reminded of my favourite Britney Spears moment ever.
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0: 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A petition is currently underway, and if it reaches 20,000 signatures, it can be presented to Parliament. We're close, but time is running out. 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

0: 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All right, we're going to get Jesse Day's price tag on very shortly. But speaking of money, I've been needing a new dryer, clothes dryer, for so long, but I have been holding out until Harvey Norman's end of financial year sale, which is actually going to be on this Saturday. And the boys from Eagle FM Breakfast, Brad and Jev, they're actually going to be there all the way from 9 until 12. So make sure you head down and say hi on Saturday for Harvey Norman.
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0: 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We're going to continue Goulburn's best music with Harry Styles' Aperture. We've got some Alex Warren on the way and some Christina Aguilera as well. 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
12: From the Capital Radio Newsroom, good morning. I'm Tia Priest-Willamott. The Prime Minister is continuing to defend his housing policies as changes to the tax system are set to become law. The Greens will back the government's legislation to rein in the capital gains tax discount and negative gearing concessions. The opposition and some independents claim the policy is being rushed and will stifle investment. But speaking to an economic policy group, Anthony Albanese claims the reforms will help young homebuyers.
13: No one is arguing the housing system is working at the moment. Like that debate isn't taking place. To me, to say the system isn't working, but I'm not prepared to do anything about it because someone will be critical. Well, that to me isn't acceptable.
12: A bill being introduced to New South Wales Parliament today could provide an alternative to burials and cremations, allowing people to turn themselves into a form of compost. The legislation would create a regulatory framework for the use of natural organic reduction, in which the body is broken down into soil with other organic matter. Sydney Independent MP Alex Greenwich says the method is already used in Germany and the US.
14: This is an innovative way to ensure that we can return to Earth once we die in a way which is going to be more affordable for people and, as I said, better for the environment.
12: Overseas, Donald Trump has taken a swipe at British leadership frontrunner Andy Burnham. Speaking at the White House, the president criticised Burnham's progressive political views.
15: I don't know anything. I see that he was, I guess, the mayor of a town. I hear he's extremely liberal. Extremely. So that means he probably won't open up the North Sea.
12: Also making news, Teal Independents Sally Steggall and Allegra Spender have confirmed they will form a new political party. And a magnitude 7.1 earthquake has rattled communities in northern Venezuela. Brazil has finished top of Group C at the FIFA World Cup after thrashing Scotland 3-0. Morocco finishes ahead of Scotland in second after beating Haiti 4-2. Memories of the infamous Battle of Brookie have resurfaced as the Sea Eagles prepare to battle their old rivals, the Melbourne Storm, on Saturday night. Storm winger Will Warbrick telling Sports Today, coach Craig Bellamy has so far resisted any mention of the 2011 clash that saw a series of all-in brawls.
16: There was definitely a video shown in previous years, but not this week. He hasn't brought up. I think he must be wanting us to keep a pretty disciplined approach heading into the game.
12: Round 17 kicks off tonight with the Eels hosting the Rabbitohs in Parramatta. And in the AFL, Josh Fraser has again dismissed talk he'll be Carlton's next coach. The interim goes for 6 wins in a row on Saturday against West Coast with Jacob Wittering in line to return. And that's the latest news update from the Capital Radio Newsroom. I'm Tia Priest-Willamott.
0: Eagle FM weather. Looking partly cloudy across the region today, similar across tomorrow and Saturday, and a chance of rain across Sunday morning and afternoon. Temperatures today, Goulburn reaching 13 degrees, Braidwood's top temperature 12, Canberra, the nation's capital, reaching 13.
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0: We'll get Alex Warren's Fever Dream in the next couple, but right now, Harry Styles' Aperture, all thanks to Goulburn Fitness.

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Melbourne's best music, play Eagle FM, right? In two songs' time, one that is about to turn 1 year old from the biggest album of last year, a blonde bombshell, you could call her. That's going to play right after Martin Garrix and Ed Sheeran repeated on Eagle FM.

0: The boys from Eagle FM Breakfast, they're going to be at Harvey Norman Goulburn this Saturday. All the way from 9 until 12, they're broadcasting live for the end of financial year sale. And my God, I have been holding out for this sale. I need a new washing machine so badly. So definitely head on down there on Saturday from 9 till 12. Say hi to the guys or head there any time of the day to get your hand on some pretty good household deals. And right now we'll get Ariana Grande's Twilight Zone in the next 10 on Eagle FM.
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0: 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Now, the race for the next James Bond, it's definitely on its way. 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Now, it could be Sienna Spyro.
1: 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Someone sent it to Barbara. 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

0: Tate McRae. She's All I Want to Be on Eagle FM. It's Goulburn's best music. Coming up to midday, we're checking out the news and weather report for the weekend ahead as well. I have a feeling it is going to be raining, unfortunately. So make sure you get your umbrellas prepared. And Justin Bieber's What Do You Mean? That's going to play just after.
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9: From the Capital Radio Newsroom, good afternoon. I'm Tia Priest-Willamott. The New South Wales opposition leader has delivered her budget reply speech, declaring Labor missed an opportunity to make a real difference for New South Wales. Among the policies included is a proposal to cut payroll taxes for small and medium businesses. Kelly Sloan says Labor has never understood what it takes to run a business.
10: The Liberals and the Nationals will back innovation. We will back small business. family businesses, small businesses across our state to create jobs, to invest in their communities and to drive economic growth.
9: Overseas, the strongest earthquakes to hit Venezuela in more than a century have caused buildings to collapse in the capital, Caracas. Extensive damage and casualties are expected after the 7.1 and 7.5 magnitude quakes struck at shallow depths of 13 and 10 kilometres. The BBC's Will Grant reports from Caracas.
11: We know that several buildings have been badly damaged. I've been speaking to one journalist who was inside quite a high-rise building at the time. She had to go down the stairs with her elderly mother as things were falling off the bookshelves and the neighbours were spilling out onto the streets. There is belief that entire buildings have been damaged, but we don't have a handle, nor have the authorities released any information on just how extensive that damage is yet.
9: Earlier, a 6.9 magnitude quake struck off Japan and a 5.6 hit in Northern California. Back here in Australia, two so-called teal independents have formed a new political party called Community Strong Australia. Sydney-based federal MPs Zali Steggall and Allegra Spender have joined forces to start the organisation, but neither have been able to convince fellow independents to join their group. Ms Steggall argues the political landscape is changing and a party structure gives them a better chance to grow.
12: Whilst we have the free vote, we are still nonetheless determined to work constructively together to put solutions on the table that represent our communities, but also provide that national solution and national direction.
9: And tourism numbers in the state have surged past pre-COVID levels. New South Wales welcomed more than 4 million overseas tourists during the 12 months till the end of March. Broncos coach Michael Maguire admits it's do or die for his side ahead of Friday's clash with the Roosters. Brisbane are desperate to end their six-game losing streak tomorrow night with finals slipping out of reach. Maguire says they need to deliver on home soil. And Brazil has topped Group C at the FIFA World Cup after defeating Scotland 3-0. Morocco defeated Haiti 4-2 to finish second. Group A action continues this hour. Mexico can secure top spot with a win over Czechia. And that's the latest news update from the Capital Radio Newsroom. I'm Tia Priest-Willamott.
0: Eagle FM weather. Looking partly cloudy across the region today, similar across tomorrow and Saturday, and a chance of rain across Sunday morning and afternoon. Temperatures today, Goulburn reaching 13 degrees, Braidwood's top temperature 12, Canberra, the nation's capital, reaching 13.
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0: Hope you're having a great Thursday so far. It's all thanks to Goulburn Fitness. Here's Justin Bieber's What Do You Mean? What do you-

Taylor Swift there with Fortnite with Post Malone. Now, speaking of Taylor Swift, brand new information has dropped about her wedding. Apparently, her and Travis have said absolutely no gifts, which I actually think is kind of nice because, you know, they're obviously very rich people, so they don't really need any more gifts or any money. Play Eagle FM. Here's Alessia Cara. It's Wild Things.

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0: Joy, Benson Boone, Sorry I'm Here for Someone Else on 93.5. 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All right, it's just about to hit 1 o'clock. We're going to check out your news and weather very shortly. All the latest in FIFA World Cup updates for your sport as well. And Goblin's Best Music is going to continue right after that with Lady Gaga's Abracadabra.
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11: From the Capital Radio Newsroom, I'm Brad McIntosh. One of Australia's peak spy agencies says it's ready for the return of another so-called ISIS bride who has been granted a permit to return from Syria. The woman was previously subject to a temporary exclusion order because she posed a security risk. The government says it's been forced to revoke the order on legal grounds. ASIO Director General Mike Burgess says she will be strictly monitored.
12: I'm comfortable that my agency is absolutely ready to do what we need to do, and that's using the full capabilities and laws available to us to ensure any threats that person represents are managed effectively from the security services point of view, and we work closely with police in doing so.
11: A growing number of Liberal MPs are questioning Angus Taylor's leadership as One Nation continues to gain ground. There's concern Mr. Taylor is failing to land blows on political opponents since he took over the top job in February. He struggled to say if he supports multiculturalism after One Nation advocated for a monoculture. Mr. Taylor says he supports a version of multiculturalism where people express their culture as long as they embrace Australian values. And the Broncos are warning fans over a mascot audition scam doing the rounds on social media. Miranda Workman reports.
13: Buck the mascot has become an iconic figure, boosting morale along the sidelines at Suncorp Stadium. But the Broncos have issued an alert after fraudsters created a bogus fan page on Facebook, offering people the chance to audition to wear the team's mascot costume in exchange for money. In a written statement, the Broncos say the page has no affiliation to the club and it would never request payment for auditions or other unsolicited opportunities. Fans reported the scam to Broncos officials who have contacted Queensland Police. An investigation is underway.
11: Also making news, an Australian man has broken the Guinness World Record for the loudest shout. Joseph McRail Baitup is the official town crier for Canberra and Queanbeyan. The 58-year-old says he's surprised by the coverage of his achievement. Places in the FIFA World Cup's knockout stage are up for grabs with the final group stage matches underway. Brazil has topped Group C with a 3-0 win over Scotland, who's finished third behind Morocco. The Brisbane Broncos have officially announced the signing of Jane Gagai for next season. Coach Michael Maguire admits it's do or die for his side ahead of tomorrow night's clash with the Roosters. Facing a 7th straight loss, Maguire says they need to deliver on home soil to stay in touch with the top eight.
14: This group does thrive off that, so let's look forward to seeing what comes of it tomorrow night.
11: An Australian boxer, Liam Parro, has become the first since Jeff Fenwick to become a world champion in multiple divisions. He's won the IBF welterweight title with the unanimous decision victory over Lewis Crocker in Brisbane. And that's the latest news update from the Capital Radio Newsroom.
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9: Partly cloudy conditions this afternoon, slight chances of showers. Tomorrow, cloudy, chance of morning fog, slight chance of a shower and light winds. Similar conditions for Saturday. Sunday, a cloudy day with a shower or two possible and some light winds. Goulburn is going for top tomorrow of 12, up night's low of 4 tonight. Braidwood's top tomorrow is expected to reach a top of 13 after a low of 2. And Canberra dropping to 3, then climbing to 14 tomorrow.
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9: Make sure you keep it here on Eagle FM all afternoon long. Hey, coming up next, we're going to play some Lady Gaga right after this one, The Weeknd. I saw the fire.

Justin Timberlake, Can't Stop the Feeling. Hey, happy Thursday afternoon here on Eagle FM. This next artist recently made a little surprise appearance back in her hometown of Nashville. She joined country star Lainey Wilson on stage for a little bit of a fundraiser concert, performing one of her all-time classics, Love Story, even flashing off that ring of hers when he said the little proposal line. Here it is, Taylor Swift with I Knew It, I Know You.

0: Will Smith with Stay 93.5. Hey, whether you're on the road today, maybe at work, we'll take it easy for your Thursday afternoon. Thanks for having us here on Eagle FM. We're playing Godwin's best music. And underneath the hot sun, feeling like a summer. In a couple of minutes, this one, a little throwback from George Ezra, Shotgun. South of the equator. Up next,
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I love the sound, I love the taste, and I can see it in your face. 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

0: Wanneray City Boys, Five Sauce with Wildflower here on Eagle FM 93.5. Hey, speaking of Australia, there's a few rumours going around that this next artist might be visiting and announcing her next tour here.
1: But I love Australia so much. Last time I had literally the best time. It was like one of the best weeks of my life. So I would love to come say hi again.
0: Not exactly a confirmation, but for now, I'm going to take that as a yes. That's Olivia Rodrigo playing next. Tell the whole damn world Drop Dead.
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0: 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As well as a closer look at the Capital Newsroom and your sport. And then after two as well, we've got Rihanna, Only Girl in the World.
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7: From the Capital Radio newsroom, I'm Brad McIntosh. Australia's jobless rate has dropped marginally over the past month, with 40,000 people joining the workforce. Michael Packey reports.
8: New data from the Bureau of Statistics shows the unemployment rate fell slightly in May and now sits at 4.4%. 35,000 part-time jobs were created over the past month, while only 5,000 are full-time positions. The result keeps Australia's jobless rate at a 50-year low, complicating the Reserve Bank's thinking when it comes to interest rates, given inflation remains at the higher end of expectations. On a state-by-state basis, Queensland businesses are hiring the most workers, Tasmania and Western Australia the least. Unemployment in other jurisdictions remains steady.
7: Three One Nation buses with the slogan "Fire the Liar" have rolled around Parliament House in Canberra. The campaign is to protest against Labor's change of position on capital gains tax and negative gearing. The project has raised almost $5 million. One Nation leader Pauline Hanson says this money has funded the advertising.
9: I think the Australian people gain for donating to that donation to the Fire the Liar campaign. Australians got behind us. All I hear is that he's raised only $20,000. So I still would like to see his audit done.
7: And discount retailer Aldi has retained its crown as Australia's cheapest supermarket. The latest grocery survey by consumer group Choice found a basket of 16 everyday items cost just under $69. Editorial director Mark Serrell says that same basket cost around $9 more at Coles and Woolworths, while IGA was the most expensive at over $91.
10: Another part of this is, you know, Aldi, Woolies and Coles all have their own home brand stuff. IG doesn't have quite as many of those home brand things, so when it comes to this grocery basket, sometimes to buy like for like, we're having to buy a bit more expensive stuff.
7: The Broncos have signed veteran night centre Dane Gagai for next season. Gagai has played 328 NRL games after debuting with the Broncos in 2011. Gagai's Knights are eyeing off an unlikely top four finish after coming off a wooden spoon. Centre Bradman Best says they'll need to keep up their good form to topple Benji Marsh's Tigers on Sunday.
11: Back-to-back home game, Sunday arvo, pretty sure it's sold out, so it's exciting and can't wait to run out there.
7: And co-hosts Mexico have made it 3 wins in a row at the FIFA World Cup, crushing Czechia 3-0. Elsewhere, South Africa has beaten South Korea 1-0. Morocco was too good for Haiti 4-2, and Brazil knocked over Scotland 3-0. And that's the latest news update from the Capital Radio Newsroom.
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12: Partly cloudy conditions this afternoon, slight chances of showers. Tomorrow, cloudy, chance of morning fog, slight chance of a shower and light winds. Similar conditions for Saturday. Sunday, a cloudy day with a shower or two possible and some light winds. Goulburn is going for top tomorrow of 12, up a night's low of 4 tonight. Braidwood's top tomorrow is expected to reach a top of 13 after a low of 2. And Canberra dropping to 3, then climb to 14 tomorrow.
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12: Plenty to look forward to this afternoon. We have got some great music, some familiar favourites, including Passenger and Coldplay. I don't know.

0: 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Thanks to Goulburn Fitness. Still to come, we've got a song from Coldplay, which started from a little comment from their producer saying, you know, let's take a break, let's look at the stars.
1: He literally said, look at the stars. So that line was in my head, and then I was thinking about how Neil Young sings the word stars like stars, stars.
0: Coldplay with Yellow up in 5. But now enjoy this one from Lucas Graham. Love Someone.

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0: 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Back on tomorrow morning from 6. And, well, the power is in your hands. Each Friday we have the Brekkie Bangers, where two songs go head-to-head and you get to decide which one gets played tomorrow at 10 past 8. So head on to our socials, Eagle FM on Instagram and Facebook, and cast your vote this afternoon. Playing for the next couple of minutes, it's going to be James Arthur. We'll say you won't let go.
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0: 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Thanks to Goulburn Mazda. I've got an artist on the way who apparently might be getting married at Madison Square Garden in New York. 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

0: 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The latest in your sport news and your weather just around the corner. Just after three, this next artist just did a show in Texas. Ariana Grande up next. No tears left to cry.
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10: From the Capital Radio Newsroom, I'm Brad McIntosh. The federal government has made a further change to its tax reforms, dumping the so-called widow tax. Concerns were raised couples could lose capital gains and negative gearing concessions on jointly owned properties if one died or in the event of divorce. Independents claim it's another unintended consequence of rush legislation. Finance Minister Katie Gallagher has told Parliament the matter is being dealt with.
11: We intend to address the arrangements for jointly owned assets in circumstances like inheritance or divorce in subsequent legislation.
10: One of Australia's peak spy agencies says it's ready for the return of another so-called ISIS bride who has been granted a permit to return from Syria. The woman was previously subject to a temporary exclusion order because she posed a security risk. The government says it's been forced to revoke the order on legal grounds. ASIO Director General Mike Burgess says she will be strictly monitored.
12: I'm comfortable that my agency is absolutely ready to do what we need to do, and that's using the full capabilities and laws available to us to ensure any threats that person represents are managed effectively from the security services point of view, and we work closely with police in doing so.
10: A 17-year-old boy has been found not guilty of plotting an attack on opposition leader Peter Dutton. During the seven-day trial, prosecutors allege the boy intended to strike during Brisbane's Labor Day March 2024, but the jury has since lifted charges for planning a terrorist offence. And a charity helping disadvantaged students through school is appealing for help. The Smith family is appealing for tax-deductible donations to its winter appeal as the end of the financial year approaches. Spokesperson Doug Taylor says donations can go a long way.
13: NAPLAN data tells us that a young person who experiences disadvantage in year nine can be 4 to 5 years behind their peers in literacy and numeracy.
10: Brisbane's NRL Premiership defence is hanging by a thread, but coach Michael Maguire insists they're still on the hunt. The Broncos haven't won since round eight and face the in-form Roosters tomorrow night. Maguire hasn't given up hope, but admits it's now or never.
14: Players and staff and everyone, we're all focused on making sure that we go one by one now, and it's a great challenge for us. So I've got a lot of belief in the group, I always have.
10: Round 16 of the NRL gets underway tonight at the Gabba. Errol Goulden returning for the Swans as they take on the Lions. And Mexico has top Group A at the FIFA World Cup, a 3-0 thrashing of Czechia, making it three straight wins for the co-hosts. Czechia, Qatar and Haiti have been eliminated. And cricketer Ben Stokes has apologised for the London nightclub incident that saw him and fast bowler Gus Atkinson stood down for England's second test against New Zealand. And that's the latest news update from the Capital Radio News.
0: Eagle FM weather. Partly cloudy conditions this afternoon, slight chances of showers. Tomorrow, cloudy, chance of morning fog, slight chance of a shower and light winds. Similar conditions for Saturday. Sunday, a cloudy day with a shower or two possible and some light winds. Goulburn is going for top tomorrow of 12, overnight's low of 4 tonight. Braidwood's top tomorrow is expected to reach a top of 13 after a low of 2. And Canberra dropping to 3, then climbing to 14 tomorrow.
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0: Hey, don't go too far here on Eagle FM. We've got Tate McRae, the latest from Liberigo, as well as some JB. Right now, though, this one.

0: X's and O's, Ellie King, play Eagle FM for Goulburn's best music here. Thanks to Goulburn Mazda. Hey, turns out being friends with another pop star has its perk. Now, Tate McRae, a longtime friend of Olivia Rodrigo, says...
1: We, like, go on drives and we'll just, like, play all of our favorite songs and get... We'll be, like, you know, judge this super harshly and give me, like, your honest opinion, and we both do.
0: And I'm sure she loved this next one from Olivia. Here it is, her latest stupid song. New York City's

0: Thanks for keeping it here on Eagle FM. Hey, with the World Cup in America, well, it's brought a lot of fans from all over the world there, including these ones.
1: The best one
2: 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The Norwegians are literally doing it anywhere.
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0: Best way to learn, hey? Brad and Jev back on for the Eagle FM Breakfast Show tomorrow morning from 6 to wake you up for your Friday. And coming up next, Shawn Mendes. He's nervous.
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0: 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Hey, your Thursday afternoon is sorted. We've got Will and Woody on from 5 to drive you home. See things you don't understand. And just minutes away, some Miley Cyrus, Flowers.
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0: 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I'm sure. We're going to take a closer look at the weather just after four, as well as the latest in your sport and your news. And then coming up after four, Ed Sheeran continues with Shivers.
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15: From the Capital Radio Newsroom, I'm Brad McIntosh. The first tranche of Labor's tax reforms have passed through both houses of federal parliament after winning support of the Greens. The legislation will rein in the capital gains tax discount and negative gearing concessions. The government agreed to make some adjustments to soften the impact of the new rules, which will apply from July next year.
16: The question now is that these bills be read a third time. Those of that opinion say aye. Against? I believe the ayes have it. Senators, that concludes consideration of the bills.
15: Labor is confident the reforms will help young people trying to get on the property ladder at an affordable price. The teenager accused of planning a terror attack on politicians in Brisbane has learnt his fate. Georgia Condec reports.
8: The 17-year-old was accused of researching and testing homemade explosives to allegedly attack former opposition leader Peter Dutton and other Conservative politicians at the city's Labor Day march in 2024. He was charged with one count of committing acts done in preparation for or planning terrorist offences between March 23rd and July 29th. During the seven-day trial, the court heard the boy was inspired by American mass murderer known as the Unabomber, Ted Kaczynski, and had an unhealthy obsession with bombs, Hitler and Nazi Germany. But after deliberating for more than a day, the Brisbane Supreme Court jury found the boy not guilty.
15: And three One Nation buses with the slogan Fire the Liar have rolled around Parliament House in Canberra. The campaign is to protest against Labor's change of position on capital gains tax and negative gearing. The project has raised almost $5 million. One Nation leader Pauline Hanson says this money has funded the advertising.
17: I think the Australian people gain for donating to that donation to the Fire the Liar campaign. Australians got behind us. All I hear is that he's raised only $20,000. So I still would like to see his audit done.
15: Blues Origin great Andrew Johns believes it would be selfish of him to take on the coaching role next year. Andrew and his brother Matthew Johns have been floated as a potential coaching duo to succeed Laurie Daly. But Andrew says it's too big a job for someone with no coaching experience.
18: Tactics-wise, it'd be fine. But then you got to manage 20 players. You've got to manage, 15 staff. You're going to laugh, but I have trouble managing my own life.
15: Socceroos defender Jacob Italiano has been ruled out of tomorrow's final group stage clash with Paraguay at the FIFA World Cup due to injury. And in the AFL, Melbourne forward Brodie Majacek says he feared he'd never walk again after the ugly tackle which broke his neck against Collingwood. And that's the latest from the Capital Radio newsroom.
0: Eagle FM weather. Partly cloudy conditions this afternoon. Slight chances of showers. Tomorrow, cloudy, chance of morning fog, slight chance of a shower and light winds. Similar conditions for Saturday. Sunday, a cloudy day with a shower or two possible and some light winds. Goulburn is going for top tomorrow of 12, up night's low of 4 tonight. Brayward's top tomorrow is expected to reach a top of 13 after a low of 2. And Canberra dropping to 3, then climbing to 14 tomorrow.
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0: Popular artist turning 23 today. He's going to be playing for you next, just after this one.

0: and Kylie Minogue with Wow here on Eagle FM. Hey, on the way, released in 2000, this became a top 10 hit and one of the standout tracks from Craig David's debut album, Born to Do It, capturing that, you know, kind of early 2000s UK garage sound. That's your high school hit up in five right now. Calvin Harris, Sam Smith, Promises.
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0: Sinisbara, Die on This Hill. Keep it here on Eagle FM for Goulburn's best music all afternoon long. On the way, we have an artist who went to some pretty great lengths to kind of make it back in the day, including breaking into the late Prince's house.
1: I walk out and there's Prince playing the guitar with a beanie on. 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
0: 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We look forward to this throwback TikTok up next in a couple of minutes.
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0: 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Hey, big milestone for this next artist. His 2019 album, Finalized, now spent 250 weeks on the official albums chart. Impressive first for him for his solo career. Harry Styles, we're playing after some Clean Bandits with American Girls.
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0: Shaboozy, a bar song with a bit of pop country. And if you enjoyed that, we've got some more on the way. Just after five, you've got your news, sport and your weather as well, your road reports. 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
5: From the Capital Radio Newsroom, I'm Brad McIntosh. The opposition claims the Albanese government is compromising the nation's security by allowing another ISIS bride into Australia. The woman will be able to leave Syria and return home after having her temporary exclusion order revoked. The government argued it was forced to remove the order on legal grounds and claims she'll be heavily monitored. Liberal leader Angus Taylor has told Parliament the woman should not be allowed into the country.
6: These people abandon Australia. They travelled to terrorist hotspots, they supported an evil death cult, and they steeped their children in a monstrous ideology.
5: Contentious changes to Australia's tax system have passed Parliament after more last-minute changes were made. From July next year, the capital gains tax discount and negative gearing concessions will be reined in. The government has watered down some aspects of the new rules amid concern they could stifle investment. Prime Minister Anthony Albanese has told Parliament the reforms will help more young people buy a home.
7: Fixing a broken system to give first home buyers a fair crack. And during this debate, those opposite, though, say even though they acknowledge it's not working, don't do anything about it. Well, that is not the Labor way.
5: And businesses are being encouraged to give staff time off tomorrow to watch the Socceroos' crucial FIFA World Cup match against Paraguay. There's a midday kickoff. Business Sydney spokesperson Paul Nicolau says staff should be allowed to cheer on the Socceroos.
8: People are going to go for lunch anyway and they'll take an hour break for lunch and then they'll want to see the game, and we're encouraging bosses to allow their staff, whether it's in the office or visiting a pub or a club or a restaurant or a cafe, to watch the game.
5: Bulldogs are pouring cold water on speculation that centre Bronson Sherry will be granted an early release to join the Eels or Storm before the NRL's June 30 deadline. Coach Cameron Seraldo says he wants Sherry to see out the season.
9: That has not been discussed at all, and Bronson's a big part of our team. We love having him here, and I expect him to play a lot more footy before the end of the year.
5: Knights centre Dane Gagai is heading back to where it all began. He's signed a one-year deal with former club the Broncos. In AFL, the Swans have recalled Peter Ladhams to partner Brody Grundy in the ruck for tonight's clash against Brisbane. Australian opener Phoebe Litchfield is racing the clock to overcome a quad injury in time for a blockbuster clash with India at the Women's T20 World Cup. And Australian boxer Liam Parro has become the first since Jeff Fenwick to become a world champion in multiple divisions. And that's the latest news update from the Capital Radio Newsroom.
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10: 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The biggest mistake is thinking that swapping one coin for another is tax-free. 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
11: This is Budgie Baker. Mainly sunny day across the resorts. Cold temps are helping what snow cover there is. And we even had some snow making last night and hopefully again tonight. And because we can do with all the help we can get. So on Snow Resort, ready for when they get enough snow on the ground. Charlotte Pass had two lifts spinning today. Some fun for the first timers on the Cossie carpet and the Cossie triple chair for some guided tours. Perish, our first timers were on Front Valley carpet. There was another one running in Smiggins as as well. Still pretty good snow cover at Threadbow around Friday Flat with Easy Does It Chair, Wombat and Freddy's Snow Runner in operation for all the skiers in Borders. Look, we're going to take whatever we can get at the moment with a little snow in the forecast for the weekend, but a better fall expected at the end of next week, so just hang in there and you can ski, play and save at Selwyn Snow Resort, most affordable snow resort in New South Wales.
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12: Partly cloudy conditions this afternoon, slight chances of showers. Tomorrow cloudy, chance of morning fog, slight chance of a shower and light winds. Similar conditions for Saturday. Sunday a cloudy day with a shower or two possible and some light winds. Goulburn is going for top tomorrow of 12, up in night's low of 4 tonight. Braidwood's top tomorrow is expected to reach a top of 13 after a low of 2. And Canberra dropping to 3, then climbing to 14 tomorrow.

0: grounded and just like kept talking. And we went into the studio a few nights in London, which was really rad. And I wrote this song, What's Wrong With Me? And yeah. I sent it to him and I was just like so nervous. I'm like, it would be kind of cool if you wanted to sing on this, maybe. He was really into it. And so we made it together, made it happen. And he's just, I can't say enough nice things about him. He's the most wonderful. So it's a real honor that he's on the record.
1: Wow.
2: Just on the song, The Cure. I think it's the greatest song ever, by the way, The Cure. I've listened to it 6 times this morning. I'm just obsessed with it. The whole point of The Cure is that the thing that you thought was the antidote was not the cure. But I want to ask you, because I want to leave with some optimism here. What is the cure?
0: That's a great question. You know what it is? It's like all of the like old things that your parents say that you're like, it's so annoying. Like they always are actually true. And you know, I think the cure for lots of things is not being on your phone. I really believe that. It's a simple thing. Just get off your phone. Life's so much better.
2: Great answer. And my parents will love that answer 100%. As well. Next time they're trying to convince me of something.
1: Congrats again on another record. I'll wait for the signed copy on the next one, but it's been lovely to meet you, man. Thank you so much for coming on the show.
0: Thank you guys so much for taking the time. I appreciate it. It's nice to see you.
1: See you later, mate.
2: Thank you.
1: Bye.
3: Wow.
4: You said that 3 times.
3: What?
4: Three times you asked for a signed copy. Of like, wow. First time's a joke. Second time was like, put it down, Will. 3 times you asked for a signed copy.
3: Well, I'll be the one laughing when I get myself a signed copy of the new record.
4: You're definitely not going to
3: I reckon
4: get it,
3: she's can't. Almost definitely sending it. We've got producer Liv in here who organised the chat. Is she sending one?
5: Yeah.
3: Did you have a chat? Did you?
4: That's a no. That's a no, by the way.
3: Obviously
4: that's
3: tabled no. that with their people since.
5: We're in talks.
3: You're in talks.
4: You're in talks. The other thing which we should mention.
3: Why does that not sound promising?
4: It was almost a perfect chat. It was almost a perfect chat.
3: Yeah.
4: But Liv, so you told us before we spoke to her that some breaking news, like this was hours before our chat with the lineup to Daisy Chains.
5: Daisy Chain Fields was the all-female music festival that she had announced. When she was talking to us at her time, it was that day.
3: It was hours before the chat.
5: Hours before.
3: And so, cool lineup as well. Super cool lineup. Oh. I should mention. Stevie Nicks is playing there.
4: Yeah.
5: Yep, Stevie Nicks.
4: It's world news. World news.
5: Dochi.
4: And we had the person who announced it hours after.
3: Well, it's
4: after.
3: Her festival. Not only did she announce it, it's her thing.
4: Yep, and you reminded us of this 2 minutes before the chat?
5: Yeah, about that.
4: I reckon. Didn't mention it.
5: Not once.
4: I don't reckon she must have been so shocked.
3: Like, boys, you've got a free hit.
4: How have you missed that?
3: Well, it's the last time we ever speak to the number one artist in the world. We all know it. Anyway.
4: The one time was great.
3: It was good. We had a good time. As I said, you can see that chat on YouTube. Will and Woody, check it out. Hope you guys are having a wonderful drive home. It's good.
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1: It's Will and Woody for Snooze. Hope you're having a brilliant drive home. Woods, one of you guys is in with a shot to win $1 million. That's up next. It is $1 million day tomorrow. We'll be calling one of you guys to tell you who that will be right up next. So please stay with us for that. Right now, though, it is Hot Takes.
2: That's spicy meatball.
1: Right, now these are getting hotter. I mean, for Woody and Annalise, for two great fence sitters, I'm proud of you guys. Because you've actually started to be a little bit controversial in this segment, mm-hmm. and that's the whole point. So, yeah. Good stuff. Well done to you.
3: Mm-hmm.
1: I'll start with a little bit of a hot take.
3: Please, because this is your bread and butter, mate. This is your forehand. This hot is what take. You do.
1: Hot take.
3: Yep.
1: If you're interviewing the biggest rock star in the world,
3: mm-hmm.
1: like if you're interviewing Olivia Rodrigo,
3: Rockstar.
1: Yeah, she's a rockstar. Yeah, she sings largely rock, I would say.
3: Really?
1: Yeah, it's more rock than pop for sure.
3: Yeah, okay, go on.
1: It's angsty rock.
3: Yeah, sure. I thought it was more angsty pop, but go on.
1: No, that's okay. That's all right. Well, the comment I was going to say is I'd probably try and know music a little bit better because when she brings up people like David Byrne, the lead singer of Talking Heads, been going to her concert, I think you'd want to know. You'd want to be across that.
3: I'm going to argue that 90% of our audience, when she said that the most nervous she's ever felt is when David Byrne rocked up, Googled. No one knows who David Byrne is. Did you know who David Byrne was, Annalise?
4: I didn't know who David Byrne was.
3: No, thank you very much.
4: But I knew he was influential. The moment she said it,
1: I was obviously
4: like,
1: he's influential. She wasn't referring
3: to a random guy. My local barista, David Byrne.
4: Could have been a teacher, I don't know.
1: No, that was a hot take. No, that was a little dig at you, Woods.
3: That's fair.
1: Actual hot take, though, yep. for everyone. I hate on YouTube when I look up in particular music and the top comment is, who's here in 2026? One cares.
3: What does that mean?
1: That's just what they post. They just go, oh, who's here in 2026? And everyone likes it.
3: What do you mean, who's here? What does it mean?
1: As in, like,
3: what,
1: are you viewing this year?
3: What?
1: So
3: people like that.
1: Because normally a YouTube top comment is a happy place for me. I love looking at YouTube top comments.
3: Yeah, of course.
1: It has now become the staple on every clip that's over like 100 million that someone just goes, who's here in 2026?
3: It is murder. I hate that.
1: Oh.
3: Can you front load it? Can you say like, who's here in 2035? and then come back in 2035 and go, surely someone.
1: That's a great idea.
3: Okay.
1: I like that.
3: Yeah, right.
1: Now, Annalise.
4: I've come prepared.
3: Okay.
4: And you
3: said you truly believe this hot take as well.
4: I like love this hot take. And
3: okay.
4: and some people will disagree, but mm-hmm. I don't stand for that.
1: And this is controversial. It's going to upset some people. That's what a hot take's all about. What have you got?
4: I think any song that Glee has covered is better than the original.
1: Wow.
3: You're going to need some evidence. They've done that pretty well.
1: The original sounding pretty good.
3: I'm pretty sure they did a cover of some Lady Gaga stuff.
4: They did. They also did Katy Perry, Firework.
1: All right.
3: Is that a cover or is that the real?
1: That's the cover.
4: That's the cover.
1: Can I hear the OG? I mean, I'm not a big Katy Perry fan. Have you got the OG?
3: Very similar.
1: Yeah, I think
3: that's almost like a spot the difference, isn't it?
1: Absolutely. There's a bit of Where's Wally about that.
4: It's got a bit more emotion in it. A bit more emotion. Well, they did a really brilliant cover. I don't have it here, but of Poker Face, and they did it a little different.
1: Yeah.
4: They go, poker face. A little bit different.
1: I think she does that when you see her do it live, but thanks for that. Appreciate it.
4: Does she?
1: Yeah, she does.
4: Oh,
1: yeah, yeah.
4: Well,
1: it's a jazz.
4: That's where I discovered it.
1: You went to the Lady Gaga concert. I didn't know that there was an OG version of Poker Face. She's actually saying something else.
4: Yes,
1: entirely.
4: And no one knew
1: that's
4: that.
1: That's wild.
3: Yeah, that is.
4: It's actually should be beeped on the station, but it's not because it's a swear word.
1: Yes, what the original is. Yes.
4: Yes.
1: I had no idea.
3: Hang on, we changed the lyrics though.
4: No, we didn't. For years
1: we play Poker Face. That's what we play.
4: Yes, but in the song we play now, you can't hear it. It's still the same. Because no one noticed it. It's
3: what?
4: We won't play it.
3: Can we play it? What are you?
1: No.
4: It's still the same. It's in the bridge.
3: Yeah.
1: The pop pop pop. That's the move to run. Is this the bit? Okay, here we go. Run, listen up. Whoa! There you go! Oh, that's a hot take. Hot stuff. Hamish Blake on the show.
2: Great job. Yes. Spicy meatball.
1: That's the definition of a spicy meatball. Amazing.
3: Sorry, I think, hang on, Daniel's been on the line for a long time.
1: Oh, sorry. Daniel.
3: Before we call someone, tell him they're a shot to win $1 million, what's your hot take, Daniel?
5: My hot take is Stargate SG-1 is way better than Star Wars and Star Trek put together.
3: That is an outrageous hot take.
1: Stargate. I'm going to have to unpack that offline, Daniel.
3: Why do you believe that?
1: I love it, Daniel.
3: No way.
1: We're giving away $1 million tomorrow. It is $1 million day. Stargate SG-1. As in the TV series Stargate, Daniel.
5: Yes.
1: That was the biggest piece of poo I've ever...
3: That's a hot take. That's why it's hot.
1: I can't believe how bad that was. I love it, Daniel. Great stuff. All right, guys, one of you guys going to win $1 million tomorrow. We'll tell you who right up next. It's Will and Woody Kid.
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6: I was wondering, Jev, did you hear what happened to this one Australian family in France? 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
5: From the Capital Radio Newsroom, I'm Brad McIntosh. The opposition claims today's unemployment numbers are not as good as the government is trying to make out. The jobless rate dropped slightly in May to 4.4%. 40,000 jobs were created, but most are part-time. Shadow Treasurer Tim Wilson says many businesses can't afford to give people more hours.
6: I don't want to see part-time workers when we could have full-time workers, but you're not going to see full-time work so long as the Albanese government oversees record small business insolvencies, and that's not the pathway for sustainable job opportunities and growth.
5: The federal government's tax reforms have passed through Parliament despite concerns the legislation has been rushed. The new rules will rein in the capital gains tax discount and negative gearing concessions from July next year. People who've made investment decisions under the old laws won't be affected by the changes. Two high-profile independents say they're forming a new party to give more voters a political home. Sydney-based MP Zali Steggall and Allegra Spender have established Community Strong Australia. The party has no leader and no other independent has jumped on board. Ms Steggall says they want to gradually build their presence at a federal level.
7: It is important for communities to have a voice in both houses. We've been very successful in the lower house, in the House of Representatives, but there aren't any community representatives in the Senate.
5: And Karl Stefanovic's future as the host of the Today Show is under a cloud of doubt after a controversial episode of his independent podcast. Stefanovic's interview with British far-right commentator Tommy Robinson was pulled down less than 12 hours after he was uploaded. Nine Entertainment is reporting to be negotiating terms for Stefanovic to leave the network. Also making news, the family of Coogee shark attack victim Leah Stewart says she's been stabilised and is no longer critical. The Socceroos have suffered an injury blow on the eve of their final World Cup group stage match against Paraguay. Coach Tony Popovic confirming defender Jacob Italiano has joined Matthew Leckie in the casualty ward.
8: Jacob unfortunately won't be available. I think it's an adductor injury. We don't know the extent of it as yet. We'll do some further tests in the coming days, but he won't be available for this game.
5: In the NRL, Eels skipper Mitchell Moses celebrates his 250th NRL game in tonight's clash with the Rabbitohs at CommBank Stadium. Elsewhere, the Broncos have signed Knights veteran Dane Gagai on a one-year deal for the 2027 season, and cricketer Ben Stokes has apologised for the London nightclub incident that saw him and fast bowler Gus Atkinson stood down for England's second test against New Zealand. He returns as captain tonight for the third and deciding test. And that's the latest news update from the Capital Radio Newsroom.
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9: Partly cloudy conditions this afternoon, slight chances of showers. Tomorrow, cloudy, chance of morning fog, slight chance of a shower and light winds. Similar conditions for Saturday. Sunday, a cloudy day with a shower or two possible and some light winds. Goulburn is going for top tomorrow of 12, up a night's low of 4 tonight. Braidwood's top tomorrow is expected to reach a top of 13 after a low of 2. And Canberra dropping to 3, then climbing to 14 tomorrow.

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1: Oh my God.
2: Go and get some of the fancy chocolate from the grocery store.
1: No,
2: go,
1: I will.
2: Go and get some of the lint chocolate or something.
1: I'll get some of that lint stuff. Yeah,
2: yeah, get the lint. Yeah, love that stuff.
0: All right, Bella, we're going to leave you. You're probably not going to get a lot of sleep, but we will see you tomorrow.
1: Okay, cool.
0: Okay.
1: Oh my gosh.
0: Good luck, mate.
1: Thank you so much.
0: See you then. Bye-bye.
1: Thank you,
2: bye. Wow. Bye, Bella.
0: There you go, Australia.
2: Oh my God.
0: That is the $1 million player. Tomorrow,
2: gee whiz,
0: we will be live at this time with 100 balloons in front of us.
2: Mm-hmm.
0: Bella will pop one of those balloons. If she guesses correctly, she wins $1 million. Crazy. Whole month of radio right across the network has been leading to this. It is all thanks to Deal or No Deal and Millionaire Hot Seat weeknights from 6:30 on Channel 10. And we'll see you on the other side with Hamish Blake. It's Will and Woody.
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0: It's Will and Woody. Hope you're having a wonderful drive home. We've got Hamish Blake who joins us on the phone.
1: Hey. How are you?
0: Hey, mate.
2: Now, we're going to rinse you for as much advice as we can because obviously Will and I are new dads, which is great, but you've been in the game for a bit longer than us, Hamish, and I believe you've come up with a swearing rule in your house. Not to say that our kids are swearing like troopers at this stage. They're very young, but I can see that happening. What's the rule you've got?
1: I mean, everyone kind of has their own gauge. It is a question. It's a bridge you cross. You have to cross eventually. Like everything with parenting, you don't really know it's coming. And then eventually you sort of, the first time you'll notice is when you want to play fun music to the kids that you like, and it does have some swearing in it. And you just kind of go, look, well, we made the call. We were like, look, don't worry about that. That's just in a song. Like, that doesn't count. Because at first they're like a bit shocked. And you I guess by the time they're like 7 or 8, you're like, we'll just let that one go. But also when they're really little, they can't really tell it's swearing either. So music gets a pass.
2: How often are you playing gangster rap in your house around your kids, Hamish?
1: Really, comes up. There's just a lot of, if you want to hear good music, there's going to be some swearing. So that's one we just kind of pretend isn't happening.
2: Yeah.
1: My kids just love the idea of swearing. Like, they know they can't swear, but they are just like, it is just so thrilling, the concept of swearing.
3: Yes.
1: Sometimes permission will be asked, like, hey, can I just have an S word? Like, I've got to tell this story. I guess he's sort of teaching them a little about screenwriting. You're like, you don't just chuck S's and F's in because you can. You know, does it need, is this what the character would say? Like, do you need to be doing this? You're like, yeah, I have to say it, The hard thing is it's, like, very funny to hear them swear as well.
3: Yeah, I agree.
2: Of course.
1: Which, for my own private amusement, we quite often go to a water park, a theme park. There's a ride there called the Taipan. The Taipan has the head of a big snake, and then you go into the body of the snake, which, spoiler alert, is just kind of a generic plastic tube, and then you come out the bottom. But you feel like you've ridden through the belly of a snake.
2: Brilliant.
1: I'm like, listen, when we're in the tunnel, you can swear as much as you want. You can just
3: let them
1: go wild. We're by ourselves. Because you're sort of teaching the lesson. Look, you know, I know you guys know the words or whatever, but we don't say it because it kind of makes other people feel, and we're thinking about how other people feel, blah, blah, blah. But I'm like, but in the Taipan, no one can hear us except the snake. He doesn't care. Let's just let it rip.
3: That's awesome.
1: It is funny to see what happens to their brains when suddenly they can have it all.
2: Oh, yeah.
1: The combos that come out are wild because it's just, it's like supermarket sweep. You don't know what to grab. You're just grabbing anything. You're just saying anything. And then as soon as daylight hits again at the end of the tunnel, it's like, all right, time's up. You're up. Finished. And then they're in this just like kind of post-frenzied glow going, that was the greatest. And look, I'll be honest with you, if you're interested as a parent, it's bloody good fun. And definitely worth, find a place where you can just give them 10 seconds and watch their brain explode.
0: Haim, you're on because Lego Masters Australia, the Bricktacular Season 8 is airing Sunday, July 5 at 7 p.m. on 9 and 9 Now. Now, last time we had you on for Lego Masters, you made a pretty wild promise. I think we actually ended up having you on for about 25 minutes. You did the quiz with a listener. They didn't win the $1,000, and then you said this. Welcome back, mate.
4: Good. Just people heard the quiz that I lost accidentally for Alicia on the last question. Yeah, we've got her details. We'll be sending her at least a $1,000 Lego set. My sincerest apologies.
0: She hasn't been.
2: She's been reaching out a lot.
1: Not follow that up?
0: we can obviously send it on. If you just send the $1,000 worth of Lego to ARN, we'll just forward it.
1: That's the communication breakdown.
0: Yeah.
1: So, this is the fun thing about working in TV. Usually when you say stuff like that, someone else will take care of it. That obviously hasn't happened this time, but I didn't really give her a time frame. I think the office still stands. I think it should stand.
0: Oh, so standard statute of limitations then. What about 3.5 years or so? Okay.
1: Three and a half years.
0: Okay.
1: I think we are, if she asks again, just let her know we continue. Inquiries are being made. Progress is being made. We're continuing to work on it. Will it happen before the launch of this season of Lego Masters? Sunday, July 5th, 7 p.m. Channel 9. We don't know. But what we do know is that will be a wonderful time and enjoy the show. Won't happen during the show either because I think everyone will be busy watching the show.
0: So sometime
1: and
0: after,
1: then
0: the
1: after
0: show.
1: That. Yeah, we're going to get right onto
2: it. Just to represent Alicia, can we get a down payment of Lego? Can we get $100 of Lego before July 5th?
0: Deposit.
1: I think we just do the full thousand all at once.
0: Okay. So
1: and
0: you, okay.
1: Do you have the details there, Ram? We're from Channel 9. This really feels like something they should chase up. Like, I mean, I've been trying to buy pants for 2 weeks. Like, this is not my forte.
0: No, let's just ditch out. We'll get in touch with the Lego people. Don't worry, mate. No worries.
1: Right. But if anyone asks, like, does Hamish back this? Yes, he does, 100%. Even if I'm admin life, I'm passion heavy.
0: Yes, yes. And passionate about Lego Masters. The Bricktacular Season 8 airing Sunday, July 5, 7 o'clock, Channel 9. And 9 now. I know you got to go, Hamish. So thanks so much for joining us, mate. It's been a pleasure, as always.
1: Guys, my absolute pleasure.
0: See ya.
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10: 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There are also free energy periods coming for New South Wales from July.
9: The bad, the Australian Energy Regulator has also reported that New South Wales is in for some bill rises soon. We have already helped hundreds of families reduce their bills and we would love to help you achieve this too. 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

0: 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There's LEDs out all over the dash. The wiring's shorting out all over the place. 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The flux capacitor's doing what a flux capacitor shouldn't. And would it kill you to add some air conditioning?
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4: Cloudy conditions expected across the region and into the weekend. In Goulburn, it's 4 tonight. It's cloudy and 12 tomorrow. In Braidwood, dipping to 3 with 13 tomorrow. And for Canberra, the nation's capital, 3 as well tonight with 14 tomorrow.
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4: 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Will it Woody wrap it up your drive home? Got Taylor Swift right after One Republic. Yeah.

0: 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It's Goulburn's best music. And this song from Ariana, you could play it literally anywhere.
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0: 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I live my day, I took you off the light. 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Zara Larsson's on the way next. Doing that all night, all summer. Lush Life. May not be summer yet, but you can still have a Lush Life in winter. Play it next. 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
0: Cloudy conditions expected across the region and into the weekend. In Goulburn, it's 4 tonight. It's cloudy and 12 tomorrow. In Braidwood, dipping to 3 with 13 tomorrow. And for Canberra, the nation's capital, 3 as well tonight with 14 tomorrow.
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0: 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Happy Thursday, by the way. 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
1: 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The wiring's shorting out all over the place. 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

0: 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Rumour has it, Miss Adele might just be coming back with some brand new music. She's been seen in her London studios. Gonna play Rumour Has It, one of her oldies next, just after we get a checky weather. 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
0: Cloudy conditions expected across the region and into the weekend. In Goulburn, it's 4 tonight. It's cloudy and 12 tomorrow. In Braidwood, dipping to 3 with 13 tomorrow. And for Canberra, the nation's capital, 3 as well tonight with 14 tomorrow.
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It's Goulburn's best music. Eagle FM Breakfast is back tomorrow morning with Brad and Jeff. Let's keep it all going now. It's Taylor Swift's All of the Girls You Loved Before.

0: Katy Perry here on Eagle FM. Eagle FM Breakfast, back tomorrow morning. Brad and Jeff are back from 6 a.m. All of Goulburn's best music continues next with Coldplay. You're having a wonderful Thursday. We'll play it next.
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0: someone you know live with Parkinson's disease, well, you're invited to a monthly support meeting held on the second Thursday of every month at 10:30 a.m. at the Goulburn Workers Club. 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
0: Cloudy conditions expected across the region and into the weekend. In Goulburn, it's 4 tonight. It's cloudy at 12 tomorrow. In Braidwood, dipping to 3 with 13 tomorrow. And for Canberra, the nation's capital, 3 as well tonight with 14 tomorrow.
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1: It's Olivia Rodrigo here on Eagle FM. It's Goldman's best music. Look what you made me do. Sam Smith and Normani on the way next. You know, Sam Smith can't actually play an instrument.
2: But the fact that I can't play in writing sessions, and I always wish that I could, I just don't have a passion for it.
1: 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We're going to play it next, right after Wes Cars.

0: 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Eagle FM Breakfast, it's back tomorrow morning. Brad and Jeff are in from 6 a.m. with all of Goulburn's best music. Justin Bieber, he's continuing it all next. What do you mean? Since you're running out of time, what do you mean? Gonna play it next, right after this. 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

0: 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We play all the best Aussie music, even Rachel Fahim. 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
0: Eagle FM weather. Cloudy conditions expected across the region and into the weekend. In Goulburn, it's 4 tonight. It's cloudy at 12 tomorrow. In Braidwood, dipping to 3 with 13 tomorrow. And for Canberra, the nation's capital, 3 as well tonight with 14 tomorrow.
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0: 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Eagle FM breakfast back tomorrow morning. What you've done to me. It's been so long since I've heard Samantha Jade. It's What You've Done to Me. The Aussie Music Hour. 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

0: Jack Gray rounding out the Aussie Music Hour. Eagle FM Breakfast, it's back tomorrow morning from 6 a.m. Make sure you're listening. Brad and Jeff have got all of Goulburn's best music, all the fun and all the laughs from 6 tomorrow morning. Ariana Grande is on the way next. 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
1: I was wondering, Jev, did you hear what happened to this one Australian family in France? 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And they rock up to the pool, but they're denied entry. Were they causing a ruckus? 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
7: We've got plenty of thick fog travelling in the region. Over the Federal Highway, travelling southbound Intercollector and towards the capital. Travel time looking good northbound as well onto the Hume Motorway out of Welby towards Campbelltown and Sydney will take you 46 minutes. Hume Highway moving really well through Boxers Creek into Maroolan and through Paddy's River, no problems. 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I'm Brooke, that's traffic on 93.5 Eagle FM. 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
9: From the Capital Radio Newsroom, good morning. I'm Tia Priest-Willamott. Business groups say it's disappointing Labor tax changes have passed Parliament, arguing they could stifle investment. From July next year, the capital gains tax discount and negative gearing concessions will be reined in. The government has made some adjustments in a bid to get its legislation over the line with the help of the Greens. Chamber of Commerce and Industry Chief Executive Andrew McKellar says the reforms have been rushed.
10: This legislation, these changes, increases in tax won't help investment and it won't help business create more jobs and employ more Australians in the future.
9: Overseas, rescue teams in Venezuela are racing against time after two earthquakes killed at least 188 people and left hundreds more trapped. The 7.2 and 7.5 magnitude tremors struck within minutes of each other, flattening buildings and injuring over 1,500 people. The death toll is expected to rise. A world-first initiative is being launched in Australia to reframe how success is measured when it comes to preventing suicide. The map will help decision-makers better understand what methods are working to bring down suicide rates. National Suicide Prevention Office head Dr. Alex Haynes says it will combine data with real-world experiences.
11: The outcomes map that we're launching today will actually give us a much more comprehensive and much more meaningful picture of what we need to do differently.
9: Lifeline Australia can be contacted on 13 11 14. Australia's latest shark attack victim has been stabilised and is no longer critical. Leah Stewart's family says the 34-year-old has been brought out of heavy sedation and is awake and alert. Leah has been able to speak with her family and medical team. And Aussies are being encouraged to not take a sick day to watch the Socceroos take on Paraguay today. Shay McChrystal, Professor of Labour Law at the University of Sydney, says it's simply not a great idea.
12: Well, you're really looking at misconduct because personal leave or sick leave is available to you as an employee if you're unwell, if you're incapable of performing your job because you're sick. And so when you claim that leave, you're representing to your employer that you're not well, and if that's not true, then you're being dishonest and that's misconduct.
9: Parramatta is licking its wounds this morning after being smashed by South Sydney 32-12 overnight. Meanwhile, Bulldogs coach Cameron Serrato is defending his controversial decision to shift star centre Stephen Crichton to 5'8". Ahead of tonight's clash with the Titans, Serrato says the switch has been on his mind for 2 years.
13: No, it wasn't on a whim. He's been training there for 2 years over the last two pre-seasons.
9: And co-hosts Mexico have made it 3 wins in a row at the World Cup. Czechia, Qatar and Haiti have been eliminated. And that's the latest news update from the Capital Radio newsroom. I'm Tia Priest-Willamott.
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14: The cheapest unleaded 91 in Goulburn is at the Ampol on the corner of Goldsmith Street and Burke Street at $1.51 a litre. The cheapest diesel is at the Metro Petroleum on Clinton Street at $1.70 a litre.
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15: Weather-wise today, to wrap up your working week, looking like an overcast day with a top of 12. Slight chance of a shower tomorrow and looking overcast. The chance of early morning fog and a top of 12. And on Sunday, a shower or two expected, also with a top of 12. In Braidwood today, maxing out at 13 and it's looking overcast. While in the nation's capital, it's partly cloudy and they're climbing to 14.
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15: Happy Friday, everyone. We've made it to the end of another week. It's Brad and Jeff waking you up on Eagle FM Breakfast. We're doing it all thanks to Geisler Motors. 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
16: Made it to the end of the week. And what an end of the week it is, you know, at 12 o'clock, we're taking on Paraguay.
15: Yes, that's right. The Socceroos do take on Paraguay for a spot in the... Well, a confirmed spot in the round of 32 at the FIFA World Cup.
16: Yep, I'm really hoping, fingers crossed, because, you know, US, they've got it in the bag. Turkey, they're out. This is up to this moment for us to get into the rest of the comp. But that's not until 12. What have we got coming up this hour, Jeb? Well, for one, you know, we're going to talk about a story about a newlywed couple that haven't been able to access some of the money gifted to them from their guests. Also, we have a bit of an amp problem here at the studio at the moment.
15: Yeah, we certainly do. Well, you had some struggles making a cup of tea this morning.
16: Oh, yeah. All about that in the next 5 minutes here on Eagle FM Breakfast.

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1: Selena Gomez, Hands to Myself on Eagle FM Breakfast. Brad and Jev waking you up, doing it all thanks to Guys the Motors.
2: I don't know if you've been into the kitchen yet today, Jev, but we seem a bit of another ant problem going on.
1: The only time I go into the kitchen is to throw my rubbish out.
2: So you haven't really seen what's going on. But at the moment, we have this morning when I went in, it's been reported a few times before, there seems to be ants in around the dishwasher every so often, probably because, like, you know, no one's really cleaning off their plates or bowls. I'm guilty of that with my breakfast because I eat it here. But this morning, there's been some ants in there, and I went in to make myself a cup of tea. All right, so I go in, turn the lights on, and firstly, I see them crawling out of the dishwasher and then in and around the kettle. So I was like, oh, okay, I guess I'm going to replace the water, pour it out, turn the tap on, put some water in. And because it's new water, it's going to take a lot longer to boil. So whilst it's boiling for like the next 5 or so minutes, I'm just kind of brushing away the ants from the area, just trying to get rid of, kill them as much as I can. Kettle finishes boiling and I make the rest of my cup of tea, you know. Pour the water in with the bag, grab the milk out, grab the sugar, stir it up, ready to go. About to take a sip of my cup of tea, and I look inside, there's an ant swimming around in the cuppa.
1: That's a disaster. Why? Instead of making a whole new cup of tea, wouldn't you just grab said ant and chuck it out?
2: Exactly what I did, but I didn't use my... I saw your action with the finger and the pinky and the thumb. Nah, I just grabbed the teaspoon, just scooped it out, chucked it into the sink. I don't know if there's any more ants in this cup of tea. There was only that one I saw that was floating at the top, but, you know, I guess it adds an extra bit of nutrients to it if there is.
1: Or maybe you should just clean the cup.
2: Ah, the cup was already clean. That's the thing. It was just more the ant was there. And we just need to try and work out this ant problem because it's been a bit consistent here at the station. We may need to get in touch with an exterminator. Maybe even a better tea brewer because, you know, mine's still kind of a bit on the milkier side. I still haven't perfected the tea brewing strategy yet.
1: We might have to bring in an antspurt.
2: Yeah, an antspurt. The ant man.
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3: Your winter road reports.
6: We've got plenty of thick fog travelling in the region over the Federal Highway, travelling southbound into Collector and towards the capital. Travel time looking good northbound as well onto the Hume Motorway out of Welby towards Campbelltown and Sydney will take you 46 minutes. Hume Highway moving really well through Boxers Creek into Maroolan and through Paddy's River, no problems. 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I'm Brooke, that's traffic on 93.5 Eagle FM.
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0: Sabby say, when did you get so hot on Eagle FM Breakfast? Brad and Jev waking you up, doing it all thanks to our good friends at Geisler Motors.
1: Now, Jev, you and I are both still unwedded. Like, we're unpartnered. We're unwedded regardless, so we don't know the full extent of how stressful a wedding can be to plan, but we know they are very stressful from what we've seen.
0: Yes, they certainly are very stressful. We've watched our fair share of movies and TV shows with weddings in them. I've been a guest of three of them, and I've kind of seen the planning behind it, and it is a very stressful process.
1: And well, for one newlywed couple from February here in Australia, it's become a bit of a financial nightmare for them. So to explain, this couple, they used a wedding platform called Hitched, and allows you to curate your wedding, plan it out, create a website for the guests, and even create stuff like a donation box for gifts. And they got married on the 6th of Feb, and they were planning with the money that they were gifted by, the guests, that they go on a trip to Bali for their honeymoon. $9,144. But the account was frozen due to compliancy reasons. And it's now, we're in June, coming into July, and they still haven't even got the money yet.
0: No, they haven't. It got frozen, as you said, the assets. But I would actually prefer to go to Bali in June and July. The weather's probably a bit better than it would be earlier in the year.
1: Yeah, but maybe a bit too stinking hot rather than, kind of nice hot as it'd be now. Regardless, they're still trying to, fight and get the money out because it's rightfully theirs. I do wonder, though, you've been to three weddings, as you said. Have you had to give money to a wedding before?
0: Oh, absolutely not. That is laughable, I reckon.
1: Some people, do it differently, I guess. But with that, if you are going to do it where you're asking the guests, hey, can you please provide some money? Because, cost of living, it helps, cover costs and makes their day and period even better. Wouldn't you, instead of going through, a third party, I would probably instead just open up an extra bank account in my regular account and then just give people the details, hey, just forward your money donation into there, anything between this value, and then maybe even move it even better into my interest account so it generates a few extra dollars from the investment. Wouldn't that be easier? Because then no one's going to be sussed out and you're not going to get your account frozen at all.
0: I don't think at your wedding you're going to put your, I see what you're saying by having the money in your account, and that's fine if they choose to do that, but you're not going to have your account number and BSB number up at your wedding being quick transfer.
1: Quick transfer comes on during at the reception when they're doing the speeches. It's just as a slide on the slideshow of the couple. It's just the bank details just on the screen. Donate here.
0: I'd rather go down the QR code route. I reckon that's easier than the whole bank account details being logged.
1: It's just as the bride's walking down the aisle, just on her back is the QR code. So people's like, oh, shoot, I need to scan it. Turn to the donation.
0: That would definitely be one of the more unique weddings going around, where you have to scan a QR code or quick transfer via bank account.
1: It's a way to go, I guess. That could be our wedding in the future. Who knows? But if you're going to plan out a wedding, really hope you do it right with the money. Just really shame for this couple. Hope they get their money soon. $9,144, that's a lot.
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6: Hi, this is Courtney Alaya from Rainenhorn, Goulburn and Gungahlin. Would you like to deal with an agency that you can trust and that is backed by years of knowledge and experience to ensure that your property is managed to a high standard? If the answer is yes, then why not consider Rainenhorn? Our services include the management of residential, commercial, industrial and rural properties. Did you know that we also offer strata management across New South Wales and the ACT? 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Our passion and drive is to ensure that we provide a service that is exceptional, going above and beyond, so that we can take the stress away from you. We would love to hear from you and assist where we can, because at Rainenhorn, we care. Call us today on 48 21 9088 to discuss your property needs.
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13: Easy as we've got all day roadworks on the Hume. Both directions at Fulda Avenue with 60 kilometre speed drops in place. On the Barton Highway, that's moving well outbound towards the capital this morning. Hume Highway moving well both directions through Boxers Creek onto Sydney Road for your run into Goulburn through the town centre. All problem free. 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I'm Brooke Shan. That's traffic on 93.5 Eagle FM.
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17: From the Capital Radio Newsroom, good morning. I'm Tia Priest-Willamott. Business groups say it's disappointing Labor tax changes have passed Parliament, arguing they could stifle investment. From July next year, the capital gains tax discount and negative gearing concessions will be reined in. The government has made some adjustments in a bid to get its legislation over the line with the help of the Greens. Chamber of Commerce and Industry Chief Executive Andrew McKellar says the reforms have been rushed.
18: This legislation, these changes, increases in tax won't help investment and it won't help business create more jobs and employ more Australians in the future.
17: Overseas, rescue teams in Venezuela are racing against time after two earthquakes killed at least 188 people and left hundreds more trapped. The 7.2 and 7.5 magnitude tremors struck within minutes of each other, flattening buildings and injuring over 1,500 people. The death toll is expected to rise. A world-first initiative is being launched in Australia to reframe how success is measured when it comes to preventing suicide. The map will help decision-makers better understand what methods are working to bring down suicide rates. National Suicide Prevention Office head Dr. Alex Haynes says it will combine data with real-world experiences.
19: The outcomes map that we're launching today will actually give us a much more comprehensive and much more meaningful picture of what we need to do differently.
17: Lifeline Australia can be contacted on 13 11 14. Australia's latest shark attack victim has been stabilised and is no longer critical. Leah Stewart's family says the 34-year-old has been brought out of heavy sedation and is awake and alert. Leah has been able to speak with her family and medical team. And Aussies are being encouraged to not take a sick day to watch the Socceroos take on Paraguay today. Shay McChrystal, Professor of Labour Law at the University of Sydney, says it's simply not a great idea.
20: Well, you're really looking at misconduct because personal leave or sick leave is available to you as an employee if you're unwell, if you're incapable of performing your job because you're sick. And so when you claim that leave, you're representing to your employer that you're not well. And if that's not true, then you're being dishonest and that's misconduct.
17: Parramatta is licking its wounds this morning after being smashed by South Sydney 32-12 overnight. Meanwhile, Bulldogs coach Cameron Serrato is defending his controversial decision to shift star centre Stephen Crichton to 5'8". Ahead of tonight's clash with the Titans, Serrato says the switch has been on his mind for 2 years.
21: No, it wasn't on a whim. He's been training there for 2 years over the last two pre-seasons.
17: And co-hosts Mexico have made it 3 wins in a row at the World Cup. Czechia, Qatar and Haiti have been eliminated. And that's the latest news update from the Capital Radio newsroom. I'm Tia Priest-Willamott.
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22: The cheapest unleaded 91 in Goulburn is at the Ampole on the corner of Goldsmith Street and Burke Street at $1.51 a litre. The cheapest diesel is at the Metro Petroleum on Clinton Street at $1.70 a litre.
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0: Weather-wise today, to wrap up your working week, looking like an overcast day with a top of 12. Slight chance of a shower tomorrow and looking overcast. The chance of early morning fog and a top of 12. And on Sunday, a shower or two expected, also with a top of 12. In Braidwood today, maxing out at 13 and it's looking overcast. While in the nation's capital, it's partly cloudy and they're climbing to 14.
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0: Brad and Jev waking you up on Eagle FM Breakfast Friday morning. Doing it all thanks to our good friends at Geisler Motors. 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
1: And now that we made it to about 26-7, you know, I just want to say with our good old Goulburn's best gardener. We're still looking for... We're going to be announcing soon who the best gardeners are. So if you still have a photo you haven't submitted yet of like your best plant in your garden, your best flower, maybe even the whole grass that you've grown, just go to 935 Eagle FM and post through the pictures because $250 cash could eventually be yours by winning that lilac plant.
0: Yeah, who's the greatest Goulburn green thumb out there?
1: Yeah, better than us. It's a very, very easy win to be better than us in the garden.
0: On the way, we're going to reveal the songs that were on the cards for Friday, Brekkie Bangers, and it's not too late to have your say on our socials at 935 Eagle FM.
1: Yep, and also a lady who is an actress who has been in a few superhero movies has had a real life superhero moment of their own, saving someone's life. 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

0: JB, and what do you mean on Eagle FM Breakfast? Brad and Jeff waking you up, doing it all thanks to our good friends at Geisler Motors.
1: And with it being Friday, it's Friday Brekkie Bangers, the poll that we do where you decide what song we play at 8 o'clock. And with it being the World Cup, we thought, you know, World Cup songs is the theme.
0: Yes, so we shall go with your pick first, and you have gone with Ricky Martin and the Cup of Life from the 1998 World Cup in France.
1: The year and everything, mate. Love that. But yeah, it was such a classic, this one. Like, I think this is one of the few songs you still hear played even today every so often, because it had such a you know, an appeal to everyone, this one.
0: Well, it's called the Cup of Life.
1: So, true.
0: So I guess I get the appeal, but...
1: A bit more broad, yeah.
0: And I've gone with, from the 2010 World Cup in South Africa, Shakira's Waka Waka.
1: Hey. I think this is, besides the Cup of Life, this is the only one I've ever really heard played on the radio. And I remember even having it on a So Fresh CD back in the day, like 2010 Best Of. It was on there because it's just that huge.
0: Well, this song has aged so well because, well, we're still playing it today, what, 16 years later?
1: Exactly that. And, like, Shakira still does music for the World Cup and, like, before and since. So, like, this one popped off that hard, you know?
0: And definitely there's, like, songs that go into obscurity and that one hasn't, like, as I said before, people literally sing it to this day. So those are your two choices for Friday Brekkie Bangers. The poll is on our socials at 935 Eagle FM. And we cannot reiterate enough, if you comment, it does not count. You have to actually react.
1: Yeah, reactions are what counts as a vote. And if I want to, you know, give a bit of a voting update so far, at the moment, Waka Waka is in the lead, both on Facebook and Instagram.
0: Fair enough. The Friday Brekkie Banger will be played after 8 o'clock. It's not too late to have your say.
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4: Into Yass, we've got all-day roadworks on the Hume. Both directions at Fulda Avenue with 60km speed drops in place. On the Barton Highway, that's moving well outbound towards the capital this morning. Hume Highway moving well both directions through Boxers Creek onto Sydney Road for your run into Goulburn through the town centre, all problem-free. 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I'm Brooke Shan, that's traffic on 93.5 Eagle FM.
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2: Feeling it, we're feeling good. We're feeling good, hey?
3: Now, one actress has proven that not all superheroes wear capes. One of the actresses from the Superman movies. This case, Amy Adams. She was in Man of Steel, you know, Batman v Superman, the Justice League movies. She had actually saved a man's life one night out of the restaurant in Santa Monica.
4: Really? So it's not like, oh, this actress has done good. She saved a cat from a tree or something. She actually saved a legitimate human.
3: She sure did. So basically, as she shared in the podcast, she was leaving a restaurant in Santa Monica with her family when people nearby began yelling that a man was dying, like just full on dying, some sort of wound where they were bleeding out. And realizing what was going on, she and her father immediately rushed over to help. And using beach towels that they had with them, because Santa Monica's, you know, near the beach, the pair applied pressure to the man's neck wound and stayed with him until the paramedics arriving. And she was, like, focused on keeping him breathing, keeping him calm, just getting that adrenaline to wear off, but, like, not without pulling out. And eventually, the paramedics did arrive and, you know, picked him up and took him to the hospital. And they didn't know what happened to him for a full year until literally a year later, where they went to the same restaurant and the man was there.
4: No way.
3: He was there at the restaurant, and as soon as they recognized each other, immediately had like a very emotional reunion, made a full recovery because Amy saved their life.
4: They're connected for life now.
3: They're connected for life, surely. Surely they are. Or maybe then, you know, it was just a good, like, at least there was some closure to it regardless. But again, you know, Amy, she just did the right thing in the right time, helping out, you know, did what she had to do, had the beach towels there ready to go. Again, not all superheroes wear capes. You just go take that step foot forward and do your best, no matter who you are.
4: It doesn't matter who you are. You could be a Hollywood A-lister. You could be an average Joe Blow on the streets. It doesn't matter who you are.
3: In this case, it was Lois Lane, literally the news reporter with no superpowers at all, did the superhero job rather than Superman.
4: That's very true.
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16: Coming on the Hume Highway this morning, a steady run in both directions through Boxers Creek, approaching Sydney Road for your run into Goulburn and through the town centre. Some pretty thick fog this morning as well, travelling along the Federal Highway both directions into Collector and towards the capital. The Hume Highway, a good run between Gunning and Brindelwood both ways. 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
17: From the Capital Radio Newsroom, good morning. I'm Tia Priest-Willamott. An investigation has found one third of Australian fuel retailers is failing to fully comply with measurement regulations. Carolee Katsimbanis has more.
18: A national audit has found nearly 1 in 20 fuel pumps are shortchanging motorists, delivering less fuel than what's being paid for. 3,000 pumps were tested at more than 400 fuel retailers. The Daily Telegraph revealing investigators issued nearly 200 non-compliance notices to business. Retailers forced to fix the underpouring pumps before they can be used again. Dodgy operators can also be hit with fines of up to $222,000 for each offence.
17: Overseas, nearly 200 people have died and more casualties are expected in Venezuela. Back-to-back earthquakes rocked the coastal region of La Guaira. The quakes were registered at magnitude 7.2 and 7.5. Back here in Australia, research shows a common genetic variant increases a person's risk of severe COVID-19 and lung fibrosis. The study found these variants alter a previously unknown enzyme, disrupt its function, and increases the risk of disease. Professor Mark Gorrell from the University of Sydney says a sizable proportion of people are at risk.
19: The unusual thing is that one third of people have this genetic variant. So it's very common. So obviously not everybody with the genetic variant is getting sick, but it there's a strong association.
17: And Karl Stefanovic will leave Channel 9 and The Today Show effective immediately. The move comes amid fallout from his interview with far-right British commentator Tommy Robinson on his independent podcast. In a statement, Nine Entertainment says the company and Stefanovic have agreed it is no longer possible for him to host both Today and his podcast. His co-host Sarah Arbo sharing the news with viewers.
20: He's our mate and he's our colleague, and it goes without saying that Karl's presence will be missed. 2 decades is a long time.
17: Parramatta is searching for answers this morning after being thumped by the Bunnies 32-12. The Eels making 17 errors and missing 36 tackles. Coach Jason Ryles says with those stats, they were never going to do well.
21: You won't beat a park football team doing that. So that's the reality of where we're at the moment, and we need to keep working hard to turn it around.
17: Wins at the FIFA World Cup for Switzerland, Bosnia and Herzegovina, Brazil, Morocco, Mexico and South Africa. The Socceroos take on Paraguay at midday. If the boys win, there's a 35% chance they'll face Germany, 33% to face Belgium and a 9% chance to face Iran. And a heat hazard warning has been issued to drivers ahead of the F1 in Austria. And that's the latest news update from the Capital Radio Newsroom. I'm Tia Priest-Willamott.
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1: The cheapest unleaded 91 in Goulburn is at the Ampole on the corner of Goldsmith Street and Burke Street at $1.51 a litre. The cheapest diesel is at the Metro Petroleum on Clinton Street at $1.70 a litre.
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4: Weather-wise today, to wrap up your working week, looking like an overcast day with a top of 12. Slight chance of a shower tomorrow and looking overcast. The chance of early morning fog and a top of 12. And on Sunday, a shower or two expected, also with a top of 12. In Braidwood today, maxing out at 13 and it's looking overcast. While in the nation's capital, it's partly cloudy and they're climbing to 14.
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6: And don't forget to put your votes in for Friday Brekkie Bangers on 935 Eagle FM, our Facebook and Instagram. Look for World Cup themes, the fever. Currently in the lead is Jeff's vote of Shakira's Waka Waka. But if you want to hear the beautiful voice of Ricky Martin, be sure to put a like and vote for mine. Trying to get some votes coming my way.
4: No, that's fair enough. National Day's on the way. We're talking about a household appliance.
6: Yep, and how we should celebrate and respect it and maybe give a bit of a clean out too. Sorry, got a bit croaky there all of a sudden.
4: You did get a bit croaky. And we're going to be talking about some guerrilla marketing because FIFA, they have a thing about like wanting their sponsors there and then covering up every other sponsor of a venue. But one brand has taken it to a new level and have actually done something good out of losing their sponsorship.
6: Yeah, so we'll have a chat about that. The guerrilla marketing involved with the World Cup. That's in the next 15 minutes. What are we playing now, Jev?
4: Bob Sinclair and Love Generation on Eagle FM.

0: Now, Brad, on this national day, let's celebrate a household appliance.
1: Yep, today it is World Refrigeration Day. We are celebrating the refrigerator because, you know, we're raising awareness and understanding of the outsized role of the refrigeration, air conditioning, heat pump technology, what it all plays in your modern world, you know, keeping our food cool, keeping, you know, hospital, like, liquids and all that cool as well, keeping everything refrigerated, chilled. That's what it's all about today.
0: Now, someone that moved into his house here in Goulburn without a fridge, you work out pretty quick. You go, you can't live without a fridge.
1: Yeah, it's like one of the first things you need to get. They are a refrigerator, internet, and a bed. That's the three minimum, because you can go without, you know, a TV most days these days.
0: But not a fridge.
1: Not a fridge. You need a...
0: I lived a week without a fridge, and boy, it was the hardest thing I've ever done.
1: How'd you do it? Did you like have an esky or something to put all your food in, or
0: no? It was a lot of canned goods.
1: Oh,
0: yeah.
1: Because you had a pantry, but did you have a microwave at least to cook things?
0: Yeah,
1: too?
0: Yeah.
1: At least you had that. But definitely a fridge is important. I guess if there's anything with the fridge is that sometimes we take it for granted, where we leave something in there for a bit too long than we realize. Have you ever done that?
0: Oh, well, I can actually tell you there's something in the fridge right now that's probably a bit out of date.
1: Oh, no. Do you know what that could be?
0: Yeah, I do. Oh. Exactly. Butter.
1: Butter. Oh, the margarine. That gives me the heebie-jeebies. For me, one time my mum came down to stay at my unit, previous place, and she brought a yogurt for whatever reason. I don't really eat yogurt. And she left it for me to, like, potentially have. It was a year before I remembered, oh, yeah, there's a yogurt at the back. And I grabbed it out, and it was all green and splotchy. And, yeah, it expired, like, what, 8 months prior. So I was like, straight in the garbage bin.
0: I don't think you'd be the first and or last person to forget about something at the back of his fridge.
1: But, like, it's funny. I both forgot about it, but also knew, oh, there it is at the back there. But I just, for whatever reason, just for the longest time, never grabbed it out until... It was the time where I just got the gloves on like a biohazard and just clawed it out and just immediately went outside and chucked in the red bin.
0: Well, in the UK at the moment, refrigeration is very important, obviously, because their houses don't have aircon or anything and they're going through a heat wave. So the only way to get cool is literally stick your head in the fridge.
1: Pulling a Homer Simpson where you're like, there was that one episode, there was a heat wave in Springfield. He has the tent set up next to the fridge just to keep cool. But because the door's open, it just overflows the thing and they just break the fridge.
0: Yeah, pretty much. But we can't live without the refrigerator. So thank you for keeping our food cool, I guess.
1: Thanks for making life chill, fridges. Respect.
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0: 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Brad and Jeb waking you up, doing it all thanks to Geisler Motors.
1: Love the one from the Barbie movie. Great movie from 3 years ago.
0: Certainly. Now, Brad, we're talking FIFA World Cup. And FIFA, one of these big companies that has their own set of sponsors and don't really want to advertise any other sponsors on stadiums or just
1: really
0: anything.
1: Anything. And they've gotten to the point where it's actually a fairly common practice. We'll talk a bit more about it in a sec. But they've gone ahead and have fully covered up some of the stadiums that they're using of their existing branding with, like, tarps and covers and curtains and, like, stickers, to the point that even some of the
0: hospitality suites condiments have been, like, taped up, the brand.
1: The master foods, just completely taped up so you wouldn't know it's there. You know, bottle of tomato sauce.
0: But one brand has rebelled against FIFA. Well, their brand has been covered up, but they've taken it in good spirit. So where the Socceroos play in Paraguay today is Levi's Stadium, where the San Francisco 49ers play, and FIFA made them cover up the Levi's logo with a tarp. But you can obviously tell it's the Levi's logo. Levi's have hit back and have actually changed their profile pic on Instagram to reflect what their stadium actually looks like.
1: Yeah, they've covered up their logo in a tarp online. It's a good little sport, like taking the piss out of the situation. It makes me kind of, you know, I like that they're acknowledging what's going on in the real world, that sort of strangeness in it, and just making it their own. Bit of guerrilla marketing in that case. Yeah, it does make me think, because it is a fairly common practice, this. Even, like, down the street in Canberra with GIO Stadium, they've had to cover up the logo for certain sporting events because, you know, cost of living even hits big businesses. Sometimes they just don't want to pay that extra licensing fee to get the existing sponsor on.
0: It certainly does, but I don't think FIFA would have expected a brand to actually hit back, and they've actually become more recognisable now. With the logo covered, then it has not been uncovered.
1: Yeah, because you just sort of think, oh, I'm going to Levi's Stadium. You don't really think, oh, it's Levi's the company.
0: Yeah.
1: Or, like, not in the moment as you're saying it, but then now that they're actually directly acknowledging it, it's like, now they can get some extra business out of it. It's like, oh, yeah, they're good sports.
0: Well, good on them for hitting back at FIFA. And I think this is absolutely fantastic for Levi's. But no, it's not uncommon practice for big companies or, like, big organisations to do this, like FIFA, ICC, just cover up sponsors and feature their own.
1: Yeah, it's just how they go and roll about it. But yeah, it's happening today. Socceroos versus Paraguay at, I'm assuming we just got to call it Blank Stadium because it's a sensor, basically.
0: San Francisco Bay Area Stadium.
1: Oh, okay. We'll just
0: technically Levi's Stadium.
1: Technically Levi's Stadium. Covered up league via stadium.
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2: I know!
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12: Here we go. Your winter road reports.
14: Apart from some pretty patchy congestion across the region, a steady run through Boxers Creek in both directions onto Sydney Road, running well into the town centre as well through Goulburn, no problems. To Yass all day roadworks on the Hume Highway, both directions affected at Fulda Avenue with 60km speed drops travelling through the zone. 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
18: From the Capital Radio Newsroom, good morning. I'm Tia Priest-Willamott. An investigation has found one third of Australian fuel retailers is failing to fully comply with measurement regulations. Carolee Katsimbanis has more.
19: A national audit has found nearly one in 20 fuel pumps are shortchanging motorists, delivering less fuel than what's being paid for. 3,000 pumps were tested at more than 400 fuel retailers. The Daily Telegraph revealing investigators issued nearly 200 non-compliance notices to business. Retailers forced to fix the underpouring pumps before they can be used again. Dodgy operators can also be hit with fines of up to $222,000 for each offence.
18: Overseas, nearly 200 people have died and more casualties are expected in Venezuela. Back-to-back earthquakes rocked the coastal region of La Guaira. The quakes were registered at magnitude 7.2 and 7.5. Back here in Australia, research shows a common genetic variant increases a person's risk of severe COVID-19 and lung fibrosis. The study found these variants alter a previously unknown enzyme, disrupt its function, and increases the risk of disease. Professor Mark Gorrell from the University of Sydney says a sizable proportion of people are at risk.
20: The unusual thing is that one third of people have this genetic variant. So it's very common. So obviously not everybody with the genetic variant is getting sick, but there's a strong association.
18: And Karl Stefanovic will leave Channel 9 and the Today Show effective immediately. The move comes amid fallout from his interview with far-right British commentator Tommy Robinson on his independent podcast. In a statement, Nine Entertainment says the company and Stefanovic have agreed it is no longer possible for him to host both Today and his podcast. His co-host Sarah Arbo sharing the news with viewers.
21: He's our mate and he's our colleague, and it goes without saying that Karl's presence will be missed. 2 decades is a long time.
18: Parramatta is searching for answers this morning after being thumped by the Bunnies 32-12. The Eels making 17 errors and missing 36 tackles. Coach Jason Riles says with those stats, they were never going to do well.
22: You won't beat a park football team doing that. So that's the reality of where we're at the moment, and we need to keep working hard to turn it around.
18: Wins at the FIFA World Cup for Switzerland, Bosnia and Herzegovina, Brazil, Morocco, Mexico and South Africa. The Socceroos take on Paraguay at midday. If the boys win, there's a 35% chance they'll face Germany, 33% to face Belgium and a 9% chance to face Iran. And a heat hazard warning has been issued to drivers ahead of the F1 in Austria. And that's the latest news update from the Capital Radio newsroom. I'm Tia Priest-Willamott.
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0: The cheapest unleaded 91 in Goulburn is at the Ampol on the corner of Goldsmith Street and Burke Street at $1.51 a litre. The cheapest diesel is at the Metro Petroleum on Clinton Street at $1.70 a litre.
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1: Weather-wise today, to wrap up your working week, looking like an overcast day with a top of 12. Slight chance of a shower tomorrow and looking overcast. The chance of early morning fog and a top of 12. And on Sunday, a shower or two expected, also with a top of 12. In Braidwood today, maxing out at 13 and it's looking overcast. While in the nation's capital, it's partly cloudy and they're climbing to 14.
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13: And today, with it being the last day of the week, Friday means last day of the birthday book, $25 cash, as well as our totally awesome birthday bag. Giving it out thanks to Carpet One Goulburn. And hey, if you're celebrating your birthday today on this 26th of June, you're celebrating it alongside this person's 33rd. She has had, like, from Nickelodeon all the way through to today with Wicked as well.
1: And also in tabloids, we're talking about Travis Kelce and Taylor Swift's wedding.
13: Yeah.
1: They actually don't know where the wedding venue is.
13: Yes, there was speculation of where it could be, but still no definitive answer, even though it should be less than a month out, potentially. Very concerning. Today in tabloids, all the goss. You have

0: It's time for the birthday book. Thanks to Carpa One Goulburn on 19 Ellesmere Street. 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Call Nathan and his team today on 4334-4976. And today being Friday means we get to reveal the winner of the birthday book for this week, Jev.
1: Yes, we certainly do. But before we do that, we got a couple names in the birthday book. We got a 21st birthday for Alia. Love Mum, Lab, the boys and all the family.
0: Yeah.
1: As well as the 75th birthday to Eliane. Happy birthday from John, Reg, Julie, Artie and Eddie. The dog.
0: Oh, happy birthday to the both of you. And you're celebrating your birthday alongside these famous people. Firstly, Jeanette McCurdy turning 34. You know, Sam from iCarly. Sam and Kat, put a pin in that one for a sec. Jacob Elordi turning 29. He was in Byron Bay just the other morning with Kendall Jenner.
1: He was, but the big one today, turning the age of 33, she's part-time actor, full-time singer, but Ariana Grande.
0: Turning 33. I had no idea that Sam and Kat shared a birthday together.
1: Yeah, that's a bit of an awkward one, and we don't want to get into some legal trouble, so let's not talk about that one.
0: Yeah, please don't sue Jeanette, please. But yeah, happy birthday to those two people, those three people and the two people in the book. Who was winning the prize, Jev?
1: And the winner is Anthony, who celebrated his 7th birthday, kicking goals, little mate. We are so proud of you. Love from Mum, Dad, and Austin.
0: Oh, happy birthday to you, Anthony. Congratulations, $25 cash. Our birthday bag full of surprises. Some Macca's vouchers in there. 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
1: But happy birthday to everyone that has celebrated a birthday this week and who celebrates on the 26th of June.
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1: The future of the four wings at the Goulburn Correctional Centre is under threat and time is running out to make our voices heard.
0: And so a petition is currently underway and they're trying to aim for 20,000 signatures because that's when you can take it to Parliament for consideration. Currently, they're very close at 17,000. However, we still need more votes, 3,000 more to go, more signatures. We don't have much time left.
1: This isn't just about correctional officers. If jobs are lost and families are forced to relocate, our entire community feels the impact. We're talking about nurses, teachers, small business owners, sporting coaches, volunteers and local families who contribute so much to our region every day.
0: And so the Goulburn Moree Council have expressed concerns about the significant economic impact that these closures could have on our community and is urging support from everyone to help out to save these local jobs.
1: So if you haven't signed the petition yet, please take a few moments to do so and encourage your family and friends to get involved as well.
0: So together, let's stand up for Goulburn and protect local jobs, local families and our community's future, the jail's future.
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2: Feeling it, we're feeling good, hey?
3: Now, as we know, Brad, the wedding of the century is supposed to take place between Travis Kelce and Taylor Swift on the 4th of July weekend, which happens to be next weekend, but guests are actually left in the lurch. They actually don't know where the wedding venue is.
4: Well, it's alleged that that's the date anyway for the wedding. It's sometime maybe in July, and there was speculation that was at Madison Square Garden, but yes, as you said, two guests in particular, George and Claire Kittle, the couple, haven't even been told where the wedding is meant to be, and according to them, no one else has been invited.
3: It must be that secretive that I think they're waiting till the last minute just to tap them on the shoulder and going, it's over here. That was the decoy one. We're actually having it here.
4: Yeah, maybe they are lying and they do know, but they're just, you know, throwing fuel to the fire to just keep pushing people away because, you know, as soon as a location is dropped and people work it out, everyone's going to go right for it. Heck, maybe even the wedding's already happened. This is just one big alternate reality game just to keep pushing people away to think otherwise, you know?
3: Well, if it is a public wedding and they do know, security is going to be very tight.
4: Very, very super tight. Ain't no one's going to get on either Taylor or Travis and just take them out. There'll be like security just, there'll be security either side as like the groomsmen and the bridesmaids ready to stand in case someone just rocks up.
3: Maybe they'll be undercover, like cops or something.
4: Oh, true. That's the other option. 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Still just got to know when it's happening and where it's happening. And I think the guests need to know too, because they need to book in, you know, their hotels and where to stay.
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19: They've got some pretty thick fog travelling through the region into Yass all day roadworks as well on the Hume Highway at Fulham Avenue, causing delays now both ways with 60km speed drops. The Barton Highway getting a good run outbound towards the capital, and the Hume Highway moving really well through Boxers Creek onto Sydney Road for your run into Goulburn through the town centre. 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I'm Brooke Shan. That's the latest traffic on 93.5 Eagle FM.
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22: From the Capital Radio Newsroom, good morning. I'm Tia Priest-Willamott. Overseas first, search and rescue operations are underway in Venezuela after two earthquakes hit the country. More than 180 people have been killed and thousands are missing after the quakes. Caracas resident Neil Donovan has told Today it was a terrifying experience.
23: The whole building was just shaking and everybody was screaming, shouting, window panes were falling down.
22: Back here in Australia, the federal government is expanding access to care for menopause and perimenopause. From next week, more than 30 existing endometriosis and pelvic pain clinics will offer treatment for women in these life stages. Assistant Health Minister Rebecca White says it will help those feeling confused and unsupported.
24: In some cases, I'd say there's been a bit of a secret society around menopause. People don't find out about it until you're living with it and you're in the middle of it, and it can be incredibly daunting, frightening and really confusing.
22: Today show host Karl Stefanovic is officially parting ways with Channel 9. His position at the network has been under a cloud after an interview with a far-right British influencer on his independent podcast. Nine Entertainment says the company and Stefanovic have agreed it's not possible for him to host both Today and his podcast. From next week, Coles and Woolworths will face a world-first industry-specific price gouging ban. It's part of the government's pre-election promise to crack down on perceived grocery rip-offs, but the supermarkets will be told which products will be scrutinised. The ACCC has been given another $30 million to help it hold the stores to account. And Aussies have been advised not to take a sick day today just to watch the Socceroos take on Paraguay. Professor of Labour Law at the University of Sydney, Shay McChrystal, says calling in sick when you're not actually unwell is a risk that's simply not worth taking.
25: That's trying to claim a workplace right that you're not really entitled to. And so that could give your employer the basis to take some, you know, misconduct proceedings against you because you've told a fib in respect of your employment entitlements.
22: The boss of the New South Wales Rugby League has slammed the personal attacks being launched at Blues coach Laurie Daly. The Origin great has been under fire since the Blues' heavy loss at the MCG in Game 2. David Trodden says the criticism has gone too far.
26: A lot of the stuff that's been directed at Laws has been really personal, really unwarranted and really disappointing, quite frankly. He doesn't deserve that, either as a person or as a coach, and it's really hard to comprehend why that's happening.
22: Brisbane has sent a warning to AFL rivals, thrashing second-place Sydney by 43 points at the Gabba. The back-to-back premiers have now won three straight games and are sixth on the ladder. And the Broncos are out to end a six-game losing streak when they host the Roosters tonight. And that's the latest news update from the Capital Radio Newsroom. I'm Tia Priest-Willamott.
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2: The cheapest unleaded 91 in Goulburn is at the Ampol on the corner of Goldsmith Street and Burke Street at $1.51 a litre. The cheapest diesel is at the Metro Petroleum on Clinton Street at $1.70 a litre.
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4: This is Budgie Baker. Clear, mainly sunny day expected across the resorts. Good night of snowmaking, but those temperatures

0: I'm mistaken, ride the Cosy carpet for a bit of fun. Cosy triple chair will open from 11 for the foot passengers. Perisher made some snow, and Front Valley still just the conveyor going for the first timers. But they also have another conveyor open in Smiggins as well. Threadbow, Friday Flat, still looking pretty good. Easy Does It chair and a couple of snow runners in action there. Just need Mother Nature to give us a bit of a helping hand as well. But there's a chance of a little bit of snow during the weekend, but the next major change in the weather is a week away, but it is coming. And you can ski, play and save at Selwyn Snow Resort, the most affordable snow resort in New South Wales.
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4: Weather-wise today, to wrap up your working week, looking like an overcast day with a top of 12. Slight chance of a shower tomorrow and looking overcast. The chance of early morning fog and a top of 12. And on Sunday, a shower or two expected, also with a top of 12. In Braidwood today, maxing out at 13 and it's looking overcast. While in the nation's capital, it's partly cloudy and they're climbing to 14.
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5: And for this next half hour, Jeb, we're going to be just winning, basically, because firstly, Goulburn's Best Gardener. We're going to be announcing the winners of the lilac plants so they can grow it, cultivate it, ready to win $250 at the Goulburn Lilac City Festival later in October.
4: And we're going to play out the winner of Friday Brekkie Bangers. The theme this week is the FIFA World Cup. So we either have Ricky Martin's The Cup of Life or we've got Shakira's Waka Waka. So it's not too late to have your say which one you want to be heard after 8 o'clock.
5: Cast your vote now on our Facebook.

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1: And for this week's Friday Brekkie Banger, we were trying to find out the definitive World Cup anthem. My pick was Ricky Martin's The Cup of Life from the 98 World Cup, and from the 2010 World Cup, Shakira's Waka Waka was Jeff's pick.
0: Yes, it certainly was. Let's go to the drum roll and see which one you wanted to hear.
1: Yes, we tallied the votes, and winning by almost double the votes was Jeff's pick. The people have spoken. The hips don't lie. It's Shakira with Waka Waka. It's Eagle FM.

0: People Power has spoken, and it's fair to say the definitive answer for the greatest World Cup song of all time is Shakira's Waka Waka.
1: Yeah, I won't deny, Jeff, I was dancing along to that. It's just got such a good groove. My hips, they weren't lying, just like the votes, you know?
0: Well, that song came out 16 years ago, and they're still playing it to this day.
1: 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And hey, we just played it then. So thanks for your vote for Friday Brekkie Bangers. We'll be playing again next Friday, same time.
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0: Rab and Jeff waking you up on Eagle FM Breakfast Friday morning, doing it all thanks to our good friends at Guys of the Motors.
1: And later this year, along the October long weekend, it's the Goulburn Lilac City Festival, held annually. Such a great time. They've got the whole Sovereign of Goulburn as part of it too. And all throughout this week, we've been on the hunt for Goulburn's best gardeners.
0: Yeah, Goulburn's greatest green thumb, if you will. So we put a post on our socials at 935 Eagle FM for your chance to win a lilac plant, and you can win $250 come October. You just have to take care of your lilac plant as well.
1: Yeah, we have to cultivate it really beautifully, because the judges, they are going to be critiquing how well you've grown it. And we've given out some of the plants. Sam, Katie, Christine and Christina, congratulations. They've won themselves a lilac plant. There was still one more remaining. And then today, Lila, she submitted on behalf of her mother-in-law, Sue. And let's have a look at this garden. She said that she wants to turn this into like a little garden plot, into a little sanctuary for her and her grandkids of sorts.
0: No, that's fair enough. It's definitely a good activity to do with your grandkids. Just cultivate this lilac plant for the next 3 months.
1: Yeah, make a little purple haven, she was saying.
0: And you can win $250 as well.
1: Yeah, it'd be a great achievement for everyone in it. Could be fun to split with the grandkids. Well, Lila, on behalf of your mother-in-law, Sue, she's won it. Congratulations, you've won the fifth plant. We'll get in touch with you very soon about how to claim the plant. And hey, let's see how these plants grow as we get to October.
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7: 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If the answer is yes, then why not consider Raidenhorn? Our services include the management of residential, commercial, industrial and rural properties. Did you know that we also offer strata management across New South Wales and the ACT? We take the stress out of strata to ensure that budgets are carefully planned and that our meetings are friendly and approachable for all our lot owners. Our passion and drive is to ensure that we provide a service that is exceptional, going above and beyond, so that we can take the stress away from you. We would love to hear from you and assist where we can, because at Raidenhorn, we care. Call us today on 48 21 9088 to discuss your property needs.
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13: Your winter road reports.
16: Into Goulburn Town Centre, moving really well both directions onto Sydney Road out to the Hume Highway, running well through Boxers Creek to Maroolan and through Paddy's River, no problems. Travel time this morning looking good, northbound out of Welby towards Campbelltown and Sydney will take you just under 46 minutes. We've got plenty of fog across the region as well, travelling through Collector southbound towards the capital, just take extra care. 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I'm Brooke, that's Traffic 93.5 Eagle FM.
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18: From the Capital Radio Newsroom, good morning. I'm Tia Priest-Willamott. Overseas first, search and rescue operations are underway in Venezuela after two earthquakes hit the country. More than 180 people have been killed and thousands are missing after the quakes. Caracas resident Neil Donovan has told Today it was a terrifying experience.
19: The whole building was just shaking and everybody was screaming, shouting, window panes were falling down.
18: Back here in Australia, the federal government is expanding access to care for menopause and perimenopause. From next week, more than 30 existing endometriosis and pelvic pain clinics will offer treatment for women in these life stages. Assistant Health Minister Rebecca White says it will help those feeling confused and unsupported.
20: In some cases, I'd say there's been a bit of a secret society around menopause. People don't find out about it until you're living with it and you're in the middle of it, and it can be incredibly daunting, frightening and really confusing.
18: Today show host Karl Stefanovic is officially parting ways with Channel 9. His position at the network has been under a cloud after an interview with a far-right British influencer on his independent podcast. Nine Entertainment says the company and Stefanovic have agreed it's not possible for him to host both Today and his podcast. From next week, Coles and Woolworths will face a world-first industry-specific price gouging ban. It's part of the government's pre-election promise to crack down on perceived grocery rip-offs, but the supermarkets will be told which products will be scrutinised. The ACCC has been given another $30 million to help it hold the stores to account. And Aussies have been advised not to take a sick day today just to watch the Socceroos take on Paraguay. Professor of Labour Law at the University of Sydney, Shay McChrystal, says calling in sick when you're not actually unwell is a risk that's simply not worth taking.
21: That's trying to claim a workplace right that you're not really entitled to. And so that could give your employer the basis to take some, you know, misconduct proceedings against you because you've told a fib in respect of your employment entitlements.
18: The boss of the New South Wales Rugby League has slammed the personal attacks being launched at Blues coach Laurie Daly. The Origin great has been under fire since the Blues' heavy loss at the MCG in Game 2. David Trodden says the criticism has gone too far.
22: A lot of the stuff that's been directed at Laws has been really personal, really unwarranted and really disappointing, quite frankly. He doesn't deserve that, either as a person or as a coach, and it's really hard to comprehend why that's happening.
18: Brisbane has sent a warning to AFL rivals, thrashing second-place Sydney by 43 points at the Gabba. The back-to-back premiers have now won three straight games and are sixth on the ladder. And the Broncos are out to end a six-game losing streak when they host the Roosters tonight. And that's the latest news update from the Capital Radio Newsroom. I'm Tia Priest-Willamott.
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23: The cheapest unleaded 91 in Goulburn is at the Ampol on the corner of Goldsmith Street and Burke Street at $1.51 a litre. The cheapest diesel is at the Metro Petroleum on Clinton Street at $1.70 a litre.
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0: Weather-wise today, to wrap up your working week, looking like an overcast day with a top of 12. Slight chance of a shower tomorrow and looking overcast. The chance of early morning fog and a top of 12. And on Sunday, a shower or two expected, also with a top of 12. In Braidwood today, maxing out at 13 and it's looking overcast. While in the nation's capital, it's partly cloudy and they're climbing to 14.
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0: Friday morning on Eagle FM Breakfast. Brad and Jeb waking you up. Doing it all thanks to our good friends at Geisler Motors. If you're in the market for a brand new car, head over to Geisler's, whether it's new, used or demo.
2: I'm thanking for this weekend, Jeb. A lot of fun stuff going on. Even we're going to be out working this weekend too on Saturday.
0: Yes, we certainly are. We're going to look at everything going on around Goulburn in the weekend roundup.
2: Yep. Also, today in tabloids, Amy Adams, you know, famous for playing Lois Lane, she had a superhero moment of her very own.
0: Yeah, not all heroes wear capes.
2: Exactly that. Sometimes they just gotta have a beach towel with them in this case.

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1: It's your Friday, the 26th of June, which, you know, just thinking about that out loud, it's the last weekend of June, Jeff. We're almost in July.
0: It certainly is, and we're almost in the back end of the year, but we're here to talk about all the things that are happening around Goulburn this weekend.
1: Exactly that, because there's still some fun things happening. For example, today we want to give a shout out to Mawari High School, because this evening they're going to be sleeping it rough and tough out in the ground in the cold to raise awareness for homelessness in the Southern Tablelands. And then tomorrow morning from their bus bay at their high school, they're going to be doing a drive-through barbecue, bacon egg rolls, brownies, cookies. It's their leadership sleep out and barbecue. So if you have a few spare dollars, go and support what Mawari High School are doing.
0: Also, tomorrow morning from 9 a.m. is the markets on Burke at the Goulburn Scouts Hall, but there is the Selvos are going to be there. They're going to be doing a sausage sizzle as well.
1: Nice. And also this Saturday, another market you can check out is the Goulburn Local Farmers Market from 8 a.m. to 11 at Padan Pavilion. Enter via Gate 6 at the Goulburn Showground. Plenty of fresh vegetables and fruit, locally made treats, a lot of things on offer. So there'll also be seedlings and plants that you can also buy as well. So a few cool markets going on this weekend.
0: And also, you and I, we're going to be in action at Harvey Norman tomorrow because it's the end of financial year sale.
1: Yep, from 9 to 12, we are broadcasting live from the building. We're going to be upstairs in that sort of little display area before going down into the rest of the store. Should be a fun time. We've got some freebies to give out of our very own.
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0: superheroes wear capes. And in the case of this famous actress, I mean, she was Lois Lane, so she doesn't even have a cape at all. Yes, because her actress from the recent Man of Steel, the Justice League movies, Amy Adams, she revealed in a podcast recently that she saved someone's life one night.
1: So she saved his life, but what was the thing that caused, I guess, this bleeding or accident?
0: Well, this incident. Well, she was leaving a restaurant with her family in Santa Monica when she heard some screams from people saying, "He's bleeding out, he's gonna die," and realizing, oh, these are legit. Her and her family went immediately over and rushed to try and help out. And this guy, he'd been in a stabbing incident. His neck was bleeding out. And she had some beach towels on with her from earlier that day because, you know, they were at Santa Monica. It's a beach place. Mm. And she was basically applying pressure to the man so to stop the bleeding from pouring out whilst they're waiting for paramedics, you know, controlling his breathing, making sure he's okay and calm and not going to fade out. And luckily, the paramedics did arrive on time and picked him up and, you know, went about with what they had to do. But she didn't know what ended up happening to the guy for the longest time.
1: Right.
0: They didn't obviously have any connection either, other than that. Until, by complete chance, a year later at the exact same restaurant.
1: Exact same time, probably.
0: Probably, yes. They were there. They recognized each other by chance and, yep, guy made a full-on recovery.
1: Do you know what that's called? Serendipity.
0: Serendipity, coincidence, but that just shows you, like, being an upstanding individual, right place, right time. You know, she saved a man's life, and he's grateful for that.
1: Well, it just goes to show, it doesn't matter who you are. You can be a Hollywood A-lister, or you can be an average Joe Blow on the street. You can help anyone.
0: Exactly that. You can help anyone. Just when there's someone calling for help, you got to put on the cape, you got to put on the cowl, you can go on the rescue, no matter who you are.
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12: It's a yes, we do have all day roadworks. That's causing some delays on the Hume Highway both directions at Boulder Avenue with those 60km speed drops in place. Thick fog across the region along the Barton Highway down towards the capital, and the Hume Highway in both directions between Gunning and Bradelba. Just take extra care travelling out there on our roads. 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I'm Brooke. 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
14: From the Capital Radio Newsroom, good morning. I'm Tia Brice-Willamott. Federal police say six children in the Philippines have been removed from harm following an investigation into an Albany man. Jamie Smith reports.
15: The 53-year-old was intercepted by border officials on his return to Perth from the Philippines in late March. ABF officers allegedly found a mobile phone which contained child abuse material and communications with a Filipino person suspected of facilitating the procurement of children. Australian federal police informed Philippines officials of the alleged abuse and the suspect, leading to six children being taken to safety by national police. The Albany man was first charged on the 27th of March with multiple counts of accessing child abuse material and intending to engage in sexual activity with children. He'll appear before Perth Magistrates Court again today.
14: Australia's landmark social media ban for under-16s could soon be strengthened. Studies have shown up to 4 in 5 underage teenagers are still bypassing the restrictions to access platforms like TikTok and Instagram. Prime Minister Anthony Albanese has told today the government is considering stronger measures.
16: That if there are legal challenges, then they are strengthened, the opportunity of getting these laws upheld, and also make sure that we continue to hold these social media giants to account.
14: And Karl Stefanovic has thanked his free-to-air audience for 21 years of support after Nine confirmed he's leaving the business. In a statement, Nine Entertainment says the company and Stefanovic agreed he could no longer host both Today and his independent podcast. It comes after the release of an interview on his podcast with far-right British influencer Tommy Robinson. In a video posted online, Karl says he doesn't know what he's going to do, but he'll figure it out.
17: I didn't get the chance to thank my free-to-air audience for 21 great years. So thank you for riding the ups and downs. You have my thanks and you have all of my love.
14: In World Cup action, Ecuador has upset Germany with a 2-1 win in their final group stage game. Ivory Coast has beaten Curaçao 2-0. Next up, Tunisia take on Netherlands and Japan are up against Sweden in their Group F games. Meanwhile, Australia takes on Paraguay today in their final group stage game at the World Cup. The Socceroos are sitting in a sweet spot. Win or draw, they will finish second in the group. And in the AFL, Brisbane has set the scene for a round 17 blockbuster in Geelong next week after smashing Sydney overnight. The Lions ran out 43-point winners over the second-place Swans to move into sixth on the ladder. Coach Chris Fagan says they're starting to hit their straps.
18: We're striving to get our consistency. I feel like we've been pretty good the last 3 weeks, but, you know, we've got to go down to Geelong and play Geelong down there next week, so...
14: And that's the latest news update from the Capital Radio Newsroom. I'm Tia Priest-Willamott.
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19: The cheapest unleaded 91 in Goulburn is at the Ampol on the corner of Goldsmith Street and Burke Street at $1.51 a litre. The cheapest diesel is at the Metro Petroleum on Clinton Street at $1.70 a litre.
1: Eagle FM weather. Weather-wise today, to wrap up your working week, looking like an overcast day with a top of 12. Slight chance of a shower tomorrow and looking overcast. The chance of early morning fog and a top of 12. And on Sunday, a shower or two expected, also with a top of 12. In Braidwood today, maxing out at 13 and it's looking overcast. While in the nation's capital, it's partly cloudy and they're climbing to 14.
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20: Yep, it's the match that's going to stop the nation practically. 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

0: Breakfast. Brad and Jeff waking you up on Eagle FM Breakfast, doing it all thanks to Geisler Motors.
1: And come 12 o'clock lunchtime for us here in Australia, it's the football match that stops the nation. Australia versus Paraguay.
0: Yes, certainly. If Australia wins, they progress to the round of 32. Even if we go down, we still might progress as the one of the eighth best third place teams.
1: Yeah, but if Paraguay wins, they go straight into it with the US. Now, obviously, there's a lot riding on this game, and I've been following the FIFA, but I'm not the best with my soccer knowledge. You're a pretty good soccer analysis, mate.
0: Oh, thanks.
1: Yep. So what are you sort of thinking with how this game should go?
0: Well, with the way the match is going to go is that, Paraguay obviously need a win, so they can't play their normal tactic of Harambo, which is basically means park the bus, which Australia played very well. So they're going to have to go full out attack. So the longer Australia can hold them off, the quicker the Paraguayans will go they'll be more desperate to score a goal. And if Australia puts one in the back of the net, don't be surprised if we just park the bus for the rest of the game.
1: Yeah, it's the appliance of the park the bus strategy. I do think we need to be a bit more aggressive, but not to the point of panic like we were in the US game. But, I just want us to progress to the actual World Cup part instead of just getting stuck here in the Group D back ends.
0: Yeah, it'd be nice to progress into the round of 32 like we did last World Cup for the second ever time in the country's history. But we've got this game against Paraguay, and then we might have if we win, we most likely to play Germany. So that's not the greatest. I mean, the last time we qualified for the knockouts of the last World Cup, we played Argentina. We gave it up to them. We only lost 2-1. Argentina went on to win the World Cup. Bit like in 2006, we made the round of 32 and we actually lost to Italy, who ended up winning the World Cup. So there's a tradition. If you beat Australia in the knockouts, you end up winning the World Cup.
1: Surefire. It's like foreshadowing. We were the foreshadowing team. If there's anything I can speculate on about, like, and analyse, man, people taking a sickie at lunchtime today.
0: Oh, yeah, I won't be here.
1: You won't be here. I will hold the fort, but I at least know one other person within our organisation that's taken a day off for today just to watch the match. And, no doubt some people will be having an extended lunch break just to watch the game.
0: Yeah, and then whatever happens, win, lose or draw, I think there's going to be a couple Beverachinos probably poured at the pub.
1: Yeah, a bit of a elongated stay before heading back into work, or maybe even stopping work for the rest of the day.
0: I'd say it would be an extended lunch.
1: An extended
0: lunch. We'll call it that.
1: Yeah, an extended 90-minute plus hydration break lunch.
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2: Your winter road reports.
5: Into Yass, we do have all-day roadworks. That's causing some delays on the Hume Highway both directions at Folder Avenue with those 60-kilometre speed drops in place. Thick fog across the region along the Barton Highway down towards the capital, and the Hume Highway in both directions between Gunning and Bradelba. Just take extra care travelling out there on our roads. 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I'm Brooke. That's traffic on 93.5 Eagle FM.
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0: 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Brad and Jeb wake you up, doing it all thanks to Geisler Motors.
1: And we're getting prepared for this weekend because work doesn't finish for us tomorrow morning.
0: No, it doesn't, because from 9 a.m. tomorrow, we're going to be broadcasting live from Harvey Norman.
1: Yep, they're doing their end of financial year half-yearly clearance sale. 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You got up to 30% off in Windows 11 computers, up to 20% off on Android mobiles, up to 25% off on connected security, and even like stuff on deals with bedding, furniture, electrical and tech, all that. It's going to be a great sale going on.
0: As Brad said before, there will be deals, deals, deals, and guess what there will be, Brad?
1: More deals.
0: Yeah, exactly. So if you haven't got anything planned for your Saturday, make sure you head down to Harvey Norman tomorrow, because they'll be doing deals, deals, deals, and more deals.
1: Yep, we're going to be broadcasting live from 9 to 12 upstairs in that little display area before you go down and see the rest of the store. We'll have a few little goodies to give out. You know, it's set to be a rainy bit tomorrow, so we'll pack some umbrellas if you want to grab a freebie of that front. And yeah, come see myself and Jev live tomorrow from Harvey Norman.
0: And best of all, you can even pre-order GTA 6.
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12: Into Yass, we do have all day roadworks. That's causing some delays on the Hume Highway both directions at Boulder Avenue with those 60 kilometre speed drops in place. Thick fog across the region along the Barton Highway down towards the capital and the Hume Highway in both directions between Gunning and Bridell, but just take extra care travelling out there on our roads. 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I'm Brooke. 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
0: Brad and Jeff, wake you up on Eagle FM Breakfast, doing it all thanks to our good friends at Geisler Motors.
1: In this last half of the hour, today in tabloids, the most hyped up wedding ever.
0: It's supposed to be next week, apparently.
1: Apparently next week, but there's a bit of ums and ahs about it because according to some of the guests, they haven't been told where the wedding is.
0: I would think that would be the most important thing on the invite. Yeah. Where is the wedding?
1: Where is the wedding? Maybe they're trying not to leak the information. Or maybe they're just saying this to dissuade anyone from checking it out and trying to find out for themselves. All the goss today in tabloids. That's coming up.
15: Under the surface, you don't know what you'll find.

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2: Feeling it, we're feeling good. We're feeling good, hey?
3: Now, Brad, as we know, the wedding of the century right around the corner between Travis Kelce and Taylor Swift, rumoured to be next week.
4: But it's kind of hard to believe that when, according to some of the guests, George and Claire Kittle, they haven't received the location of this wedding.
3: Now, look, I'm no wedding aficionado, but I believe that you need the venue to let your guests know where you're doing it.
4: Exactly that, because, you know, they need to plan out where they're going to stay at, accommodation, and all, like, how they're going to get to and from the venue when they have no idea. Like, for all I know, it kind of gives the imply you've been uninvited from the wedding if you haven't been told.
3: Well, it has been rumoured that apparently they booked out Madison Square Gardens for the wedding, but it seems likely that they haven't booked it out. Maybe they've said Madison Square Gardens, but it turns out it's just at Travis Kelce's house in Kansas City. No one in their right mind is ever going to think a house in Kansas City would be the host of the greatest wedding of the century.
4: Exactly that. But for all I know, it could have already happened, and just like keep dissuading people, like shooing them off. It is a good point there about the Madison Square Garden, because it was the mayor of New York that accidentally sort of said that that was the wedding location. So maybe alarm bells started ringing. It was like, oh no, it's been leaked. We got to get out of here. We got to change venues.
3: Look, I wouldn't be surprised if this wedding had FBI agents, if the police were on standby, if the police were like the maid and the grooms the and stuff like that.
4: Bridesmaids and grooms are like the Secret Service. It isn't friends and family.
3: I wouldn't think it. But here a couple of weeks ago, you had the same problem. You went to a birthday party, tried to guess the location, and you got it very, very wrong.
4: Oh, yeah, for this birthday party, it was it was a scavenger hunt to find the venue itself. Like, we were given the address of the area, but we had to decipher clues, and I just couldn't because I was tired and I'd just done breakfast since 5 a.m. Like, I was knackered, so brain processing wasn't there. Imagine if this is the same situation where they just told them, all right, the wedding's gonna be in New York City, and then on the day itself, it's like, all right, here's your first clue. And we just imagine someone just goes the wrong turn, they all the way to Albuquerque.
3: Yeah, interesting. Tell us where the wedding is, guys.
4: Please.
3: And tell your guests.
4: Tell your guests. We'll be respectful. We won't try to stalk. We promise.
3: We won't leak information.
5: No.
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6: Your winter road reports.
8: It's a yes, we do have all-day roadworks. That's causing some delays on the Hume Highway both directions at Folder Avenue with those 60-kilometre speed drops in place. Thick fog across the region along the Barton Highway down towards the capital, and the Hume Highway in both directions between Gunning and Bradelba. Just take extra care travelling out there on our roads. 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I'm Brooke. 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
10: 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I wanted to destroy her. Should you ever play a board game one-on-one with your partner? 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
3: 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We're close, but time is running out. Not sure how to sign the Goulburn Jail petition? There are two options. 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

0: It's Ball Grab Just the Way You Are, sending you into your rest of your Friday here on Eagle FM. Sprout and Jev waking you up.
1: Yep, that's a wrap for another week, Jev. But it's not it for us just yet, or at least sort of, because tomorrow we're going to be out at Harvey Norman Goulburn for the end of financial year sale.
0: Yeah, because they're doing deals, deals, deals. And what else are they doing, Brad?
1: Well, deals, plenty of them. Half yearly clearance across technology, bedding, furniture, electrical. We're there from 9 to 12 broadcasting live. So come over, say hi, grab some free merch, and maybe even get yourself a cool deal for this end of financial year.
0: And, Brad, we're only a couple hours away until the big game at the World Cup, Australia versus Paraguay. I suspect that all the pubs throughout the Goulburn Pub Group will probably be packed, like the workers and the soldiers as well, from 12 o'clock onwards. I'm telling you, nothing's getting done.
1: Yep, and I'm going to try and get my work done as quickly as possible to get out to watch it. I think you're the same too.
0: Oh, I've already pre-planned this.
1: But yep, that's what this weekend and Friday is looking like. Back next week with more fun to be had and even something about wrestling coming to Goulburn.
0: Yeah, potentially. And it's got something to do with rock and roll stars. Mm. Maybe Elvis might be hitting up the ring.
1: Maybe, maybe. What's all that about? Just to wait until come Monday to find all about it. Hope you enjoy the rest of your weekend. We'll see you tomorrow.
0: And then we'll see you Monday when we wake you up from 6 a.m.
1: Have a good weekend.
0: Bye. Bye.
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15: It's a yes, we do have all day roadworks. That's causing some delays on the Hume Highway both directions at Boulder Avenue with those 60 kilometre speed drops in place. Thick fog across the region along the Barton Highway down towards the capital, and the Hume Highway in both directions between Gunning and Bradelba. Just take extra care travelling out there on our roads. 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I'm Brooke. 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
16: From the Capital Radio Newsroom, good morning. I'm Tia Priest-Willamott. Business groups say it's disappointing Labor's tax changes have passed Parliament, arguing they could stifle investment. From July next year, the capital gains tax discount and negative gearing concessions will be reined in. The government has made some adjustments in a bid to get its legislation over the line with the help of the Greens. Chamber of Commerce and Industry Chief Executive Andrew McKellar says the reforms have been rushed.
17: This legislation, these changes, increases in tax won't help investment and it won't help business create more jobs and employ more Australians in the future.
16: Overseas, search and rescue operations are underway to look for survivors in Venezuela after two major earthquakes hit the country in quick succession. More than 180 people have been killed, but thousands remain missing and the death toll is expected to climb. Caracas resident Neil Donovan says it was a terrifying experience.
18: The whole building was just shaking and everybody was screaming, shouting, window panes were falling down.
16: Back here in Australia, the federal government is expanding access to care for menopause and perimenopause. From next week, more than 30 existing endometriosis and pelvic pain clinics will offer treatment for women in these life stages. Assistant Health Minister Rebecca White says it will help those feeling confused and unsupported.
19: In some cases, I'd say there's been a bit of a secret society around menopause. People don't find out about it until you're living with it and you're in the middle of it, and it can be incredibly daunting, frightening and really confusing.
16: And Aussies are being urged to not take a sick day to watch the Socceroos take on Paraguay today. Shay McChrystal, Professor of Labour Law at the University of Sydney, says it's simply not a great idea.
20: Well, you're really looking at misconduct because personal leave or sick leave is available to you as an employee if you're unwell, if you're incapable of performing your job because you're sick. And so when you claim that leave, you're representing to your employer that you're not well, and if that's not true, then you're being dishonest and that's misconduct.
16: The Socceroos will be in action in